0: 39.49. Can you put 38.26 on future status and myself EOS, please?
1: Okay.
2: 34.66 located. 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
1: That agency.
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0: 3462 on plate.
1: 3462.
0: Victor Paul Ocean 448.
1: Yes.
2: 3484, we have that.
0: 3466. We'll have one more. Three, four, Queen Victor Young.

0: 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In Lincoln Avenue in Colorado, at Union Henry, Paul 70, should come back to a Chrysler CV.
1: Location again.
0: West 5th in Lincoln.
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0: 2258.
1: My computer went down. If you could do me a favor and just throw in the notes, summons issued for NPOI and expired temp tag, and then show me clear of an arrest, please.
0: Copy, joint.

0: switching to Adam.
1: 3484. 3484, showing you could take the target. As we have subject, Nicholas Johnson, day worth 917 of 82. Described as a white male, 59165, right over blue. The first one is going to be a seizure misdemeanor at a GJP bond of 120, FTA for narcotic equipment. Continuing, the next two warrants are out of Fruta Muni Court. Both would need to be confirmed. It's going to be a bond of 200 for FTA on health and safety. Continuing, last warrant needs to be confirmed. It's out of GJP. It's a mini warrant. Bond of 350 for FTA on shoplift.
0: This is truck one. This is a faulty alarm, no problems. You show truck one available.
2: It'll be interesting.
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1: Okay.
3: 34, 66, set traffic.

0: Mitchell Urban. Are you still on my call, or did you clear?
1: I'm just working on some reports. Can I help you with something?
0: Just if you see the any trucks roaming around, I believe the last three of us played are going to be King 7-1.
1: Copy.

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1: Copy, code 4, Alberta and Jethro. Excellent.
2: Houston, Kessler.
3: How are you, Tom?
1: Hi, Gray calling in. Mr. Call, requesting a callback.
2: Copy. I'm talking to the victim. Can you transfer him to 2552?
1: We're no longer on the line with him.
2: Nelson, can you try calling him, please?
4: Yeah, 1 minute.
2: Is there anyone at the PD who could bring traffic truck?
5: Lieutenant Skiersman, I-70B, mile marker at 13. Again, mile marker 13 for a sick patient, not alert, code 3, 2812.
3: Copy.
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0: Company name is 23, showing route I-70B, mile marker 13. 75-year-old male, conscious breathing. He stated that he was a diabetic and not doing very well. He's a hitchhiker dropped off by the curb at the exit. Going to be code 3 response.
1: Copy, can you repeat? Did you say what exit?
0: So he's going to be just off the eastbound off-ramp.

0: Felicitaciones, Wesley.
1: Send me that civil one over and I'll give the RPA call.
0: Copy. We're near the eastbound exit off the I-70. We'll be looking for the patient.

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1: Be attention.

0: 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I put some notes in the call. Both are confirmed.
1: Copy. 18.

0: 3044. All of the warrants are confirmed.
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0: That's 1998.

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1: Jump above.
0: Copy, Shawnee Wilson, route to Corn Lake. VRP is advising they found three girls around 12 years old. They were floating by themselves down the river. The girls are now with VRP and VRP's friends. The girls told the RP that their dad was kayaking in the lake. The first is a white female around 11 years old, last seen wearing a black shirt, no vest with a yellow tube. Second is a white female, 9 years old, last seen wearing a black and blue life vest. The third female is a 6-year-old, last seen wearing a bright orange vest. They're not seeing the dad in the lake. The girls seem to be nervous not being near an adult. We're sure we're further. 18-1.
1: The driver's been released on a summons, and I'll be clear on those.
0: Copy, 1821.
2: Copy. And 3493 is on both sides.
0: Copy, 1821. VRP's advising the girls are now floating further down the river. VRP's saying that they want to be by themselves. They're floating down the river and then walking back upstream and then floating back down.

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1: I saw First Street. This would be for a female laying on the ground with little to no clothing. Possibly intoxicated, no weapons.
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0: Can you knock on a graffiti in progress?
1: 3460, stack me.
0: Copy, 3466, 3486 in Route 602 Main Street. This will be for two transient males that are spray painting and pouring things on statues in front of the address. Now walking westbound towards 1st Street. They are intoxicated, no weapons seen. Still getting further.
1: I copy. Sorry, just had to live on the 29 and a half batters.
0: Copy.
2: 5th Street and Logan Avenue, 256.
0: Copy.
2: Twenty-six fifty-two. 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
3: 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You can show me clear assistance.

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1: Is
0: law enforcement aware of a rear end fender bender at the Clifton Fire Station?
1: Looks like we're on the phone with involved. Advice no injuries. What advice to patrol?
0: Two car accident. Yeah, looks like both subjects are out. They're in the east side of the parking lot.
1: Okay.

0: 3460. Can you copy on a party traffic complaint, I-70 on Marco 32? Copy, 3492, can you back
1: it? Confirm.
0: Copy, within route, I-70 on Marco 32, go headed eastbound. It's going to be a teal or green Toyota Camry, plate 367, Paul S. Ray Queen, driving erratically, swerving all over. They have sunshades up on all of the windows. Still have them up while driving. Looks like they are passing a trooper. We'll call state patrol as well.
2: Okay.
3: They already went above what's in front of the meter.
0: Call. Are we called back from the owner request they cancel?
3: Copy, thank you.
0: Sure, Claire, you can do it again.

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1: Confirming that traffic, I was eastbound I-70.
0: Okay, from?
1: I copy. If you notified State, I think the RO belongs to Palisade, maybe notify Palisade PD as well. And you can clear a unit off that.
0: I copy, David 460, 3492, should clear.
2: 68, copy, thank you.
3: Hi, you copy.
4: Party Garden.
3: Question.
4: The main suspect is going to be the black male. Oh, let's contact that guy in the leather jacket.
3: I copy. He's trying to walk eastbound on Main again. He's on the south side of the street.
5: Army Antoine just passed the standards.
3: I'm sorry, I think you cut out. What's that?
5: I'm just passing St. Mary's.
4: Eyes on
3: him. South side of the street. I'm trying to get flipped around.
0: Thirty-four ninety-three.
6: I have this male on board en route to County for a breath test. Starting mileage is 677.
0: I copy 1842.

0: April, that you could all be kept in contact with one of the males in the leather jackets.
1: On a priority traffic in the area of I-70 mile marker 32. Thank you, sir. The Sargent PD area is last seen headed eastbound on I-70. They believe possibly heading home. They passed a trooper at one point. We did notify State Patrol as well. It's going to be a vehicle driving erratically. Vehicle is teal or green Toyota Camry. Our address is at 306 West 7th Street in Palisades.

0: 3493.
1: I'm out. 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
0: 8054.
2: Script.
3: Hey, I'm at, I just passed 29 Road in Patterson. I'm kind of hanging in the area. I don't know where you want me to be affected.
2: Well, he knows he's getting charged, so it's not really a surprise.
3: I copy. Is he in his truck?
2: Yeah, possibly. I'm not sure. He didn't say.

0: 25-2. That makes me read. Clear the aggress. Clear the assist. Sorry.
1: Copy to the rest.
2: Sorry for my voice. I'm off duty. Have a good night.
1: Copy, have a good night.
3: 2613, same traffic. Have a good night.
1: Copy, have a good night.
0: 2639, same good night.
1: Copy, have a good night.

0: 2730, take me off board. Have a good night.
1: Two courses.
2: Eight, six, seven.
0: 3046, same traffic on it.

0: 33.
1: Would you be able to stack in 5334 headed towards a disarray?
0: Urban for Mitchell.
2: Good.
0: Hey, there's a priority call coming in with him being closer. Are you good if I clear?
2: Yeah, thanks, bro.
0: .716 clear sys, you can send me whatever.
1: .16-26-52, copy on a suicidal subject, 3436, C Charles on a half road, 3436, C Charles on a half road.
0: .16-52.
1: Tony Bolton route, 2-3436, C Charles on a half road. Here, saying the mom is suicidal and wants to kill herself. She does have a gun. The call takers can hear the mom in the background saying this mom is lying. The mom saying she's trying to kill Test. The RP sounds like a juvenile. The front door is locked. Break. The RP sounds very upset. The call taker can hear the mom in the background talking calmly. The mom is saying she wants to shoot around in the air to scare something away from their chickens. We're still working on further.
0: Copy.
2: .26-46. Been routes to Rocket Park and 3492 is also going to float that way.
1: Affirm. Copy.
0: .26-52. Just advising, I'm going to have 2966 riding with me.
1: Copy.
3: Urban means I'm going to have your truck.
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1: 3462.
2: 7046. Maybe CSP stopped them already.
0: I know, not this time.
2: Copy, nothing between the address and the exit of the interstate.
0: Hey, can we do it?
1: Good.
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1: Awesome, thank you.

All units are in control carry possibility or seen in the area of I-70, mile marker 34. It's going to be a semi-truck traveling eastbound, swerving all over the roadway. It's a stainless steel box truck. Vehicle almost swerved off the roadway. Plate number 83939 out of Oregon. It is passing the Clifton exit brake. Vehicle showing clear valid only 2017. Semi registered to an individual out of Portland, Oregon. Innova, 10 full located at 91.

0: 3462.
1: Go ahead.
0: Looks like we have another male on scene saying that the original male just threw the female to the ground and is now leaving. There's still lots of screaming and yelling, though. There's also a baby that's crying. The male was saying, get away from me, stop touching me. Break. I mean, there's possibly another female on scene saying that you just assaulted your baby mama. The male is going to be in a white Pontiac Grand Prix plate, Edward Henrietta Lincoln 37.
1: Yep.
0: 902.
2: The mom is saying that she won't set the gun because she's worried that the RP is going to pick it up. The RP and the mom have been arguing. The mom told the RP she would take care of it herself and then went into her room. The mom is going to be a Carolyn Joanne Phelps.
1: Copy. If you guys are still on the phone, could you have RP step outside and confirm no one else is inside?
2: Hey, sir.
0: Confirm me, sir. You'll follow up with the PD?
3: If I'm on my phone.
0: Okay.
4: 3500 follow up. I'll be at the PD and I'll be on the phone.

0: 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We'll be at 7th in Glenwood.
1: Copy.
0: Correction, 7th and Tiger pulling into Mamaries.
1: Copy. 2716.
2: 3210.
1: Copy. Very upset about law enforcement telling her to walk outside. She's refusing. She's telling her mom that she's with her.
3: She's outside. She passed the phone to the mom.
1: I'll check.

0: 15. 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The call taker's been talking with the mom and the RP.
1: Perfect, thank you. Did you have them both step outside then with no gun on their hand? Obviously, I'm out.
2: 3466,
0: I'm out.
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1: Good.
0: The RP is refusing to leave without mom. The mom's refusing to drop the gun while the RP's in the room because she's in worries. She's worried that the RP will grab it.
1: I got you. Could you transfer my phone, please?
0: Hey, friend.
2: Mitchell, do you want Tara to turn off her?
1: Yeah, that's probably better. 2716, if you could transfer to.
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0: 2646. We can use the same time as custody time. I have Michael in custody.
1: Copy. Thank you, sir. Thanks, Justin.
2: Thank you, 3466. We're code 4 here. I'll be on data.
1: Okay.

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1: Copy, front or back door?
2: What's up? No, gentlemen. We're at the 61 westbound on 99.
0: Mitchell, she came out the back door. They said they can't use the front door.
1: Copy.
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0: Yeah, the baby's in that Pontiac.
1: Yeah, from babies with a cheese coat for

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1: To get the RP out of the house, we're just trying to talk to Joanne through the PA.
0: Yep.
2: Your work phone on you?
3: Not for Joe.
0: Got it. 1917.
4: 2965. Can I get my case number?
0: 198-22198.
5: Dispatching the only 31, we're clear.
6: Copy, I'll give her one more. Engine 3, NO 3, code 2, community.
0: Sure. Dispatching, we're holding a timed out prayer. Are you missing? The RP's elderly aunt is missing. She was last seen at on camera at 10650 Creek Canyon Road. In the Whitewater area, right? Dementia, she was last seen on camera at 1243. RP has family looking for her. Nathansville.
5: Right, copy. Does she have any medical concerns?
0: None that the RP is aware of. 84-year-old female.
5: $2175. Did she walk away or drive away?
0: She does not have a vehicle. All the RP gave us was that she was seen on camera at that Whitewater address.
5: Okay.

0: 716.
1: Could you try to see if you can find a phone number for Joanne? I didn't have any left, but you have more resources on your end.

0: 3478. Albino to St. Mary's. I'll be in to St. Mary's room 827 to talk to RP, and I'll be switching to data.
1: Okay.
2: 2716, I found one possible number. Not sure how old it is.
3: Chappie, could you hear that?
2: 970-361-6186.
3: Thanks.
2: 1920.
4: If you just put in the notes on that, I tried both numbers provided for the missing and they went to voicemail.
2: Got it.
4: Car to car, hands stuck,

0: just FYI, it sounds like we have a pretty upset brother possibly showing up here in a little bit.
1: Copy. Could we try to reach him by phone?
0: We're trying right now, I believe.
1: Copy.
2: Car to car, hand, stuck.
3: I'm on the phone. Boss, can I call you right back?
2: Can you just have that RP hold off for now, and we'll take that report later if you can start working on this missing, please?
3: I will do it.
4: 2716.
1: Good.
4: We've got Joanne on the line now.
1: Can you transfer to my phone, please?

0: 2258.
1: This address for the cat, is that just cabins? And then if they are, what's the actual address for the ant so we can go check that residence?

0: 2258, unknown if that's just cabins that they visit or if that's their actual residence. VRP is calling from an address on Broadway, but also unknown if that is where she lives. So I'll call VRP back to confirm.
1: Thank you.
0: 1923.

0: door. And
1: hey, Joe.
0: Yes. Door to have
1: Joe? I'm sorry, Mitchell, I missed that. Go ahead.
2: Twenty-five, twenty-eight.
3: Can you stack me, send me that missing, and I'll start working on it.

0: 25, 28.
1: Go ahead.
0: We have the address for the missing personnel in the notes.
1: I copy. Thank you.

0: 2250. If we're still on the line with them, has anybody checked that 1967 address yet?
1: Stand by. Looks like the RP is just calling back now. Mm-hmm. 2258, the RP stating they found Marie and she is code 4.
0: You know they found her out there.
1: I apologize. Were you needing us to transfer the RP to 2528?
0: No, I just want to know where they found her.
1: Yeah. Me.
2: Is she junction station 6?

0: 25, 28.
1: Go ahead.
0: ARP doesn't believe there's a separate address for the incorrect cabin she was dropped off at. Believes it's part of the 106050 address that's in the notes.
2: I copy.
0: 1931.
3: 3489, sending the time belt test.
4: Copy.

0: 5334, can you copy on a traffic complaint in the area of Riverbend Park?
1: 34.
0: Turning out area of Riverbend Park, RP states that there's been someone riding a dirt bike in the area for a few hours. RP lives in the neighborhood, is concerned mainly with the noise of the comet.
1: Okay.
0: 1933.

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1: 3466.
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1: All of them in Ralph County.
2: Copy.
4: Work
3: 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He's describing his motorcycle possibly. It's going to take off. I got eyes.
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0: Westbound I-70 at mile marker 60 with Edward Mary Union, Union 30.

Station 32, respond to 1151 13 Road, 1151 13 Road for smoke detectors going off 2019-39.

0: 60-201, I'm code 4.
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4: Chilton, sure. 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
5: With daughter, so I can work on that.
4: Thank you.
5: Hey, Jared, just so you know, John has an apartment in that shed, so that's probably where he's just hanging out.
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3: Well.

0: 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This will be for smoke detector on the third floor for the swamp cooler. I had multiple activations at this location. I'm able to contact the key holder at this time.
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0: 32.

0: 5334. Just advising, we're now getting a second RP calling stating that there's been a juvenile about 12 to 15 years old riding a motorized bicycle through the park for the past few hours, along with the front trail popping wheelies. Unknown last direction of travel.
1: I got a Steve. I scooter now. It's going to be far east side of the river. I'm just going to stop when they go there.

0: 2258.
1: Regards to that assist, if somebody can call her and let her know we're not going to help her retrieve her items out of the river.
0: Hang up.
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3: Are we on data?

Clifton Rescue, respond to exit 37. Houston, I-70, exit 37, the eastbound off-ramp for an unknown problem. Code 3, 2945.

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0: Major, we're going to give this other gun to John. It's unloaded.
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3: 60, 201, clear ticket.
4: Got it. Out to the eastbound off ramp at exit 37. This will be on the south side of the road. 55-year-old male, not conscious, unknown breathing status. He's laying in the tall grass. States there's a bunch of crows next to him. Thought he needed to check on. Could not give any further break. Unknown extent of medical problem. Code 3.
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1: 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He's going to 3800 G 710th Road in Palisade, Colorado, and he's paying with cash.
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1: 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Again, that's 22202.
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2: 85, like second one's gonna be Colorado Boy King King Robert 82.
3: Yeah,
0: we 3484 all start towards the
1: Hi, copy. Due to the amount of calls, would you like it back?
0: I'll advise when I get there.
1: Copy.
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4: 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It's stolen, please.
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3: 2646.
0: 2646.
3: Be clear from the drill. I'll be out at the office working on the AFI.
0: Yeah.

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0: 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We're clear of the cat. 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
0: Looking at traffic, Old Nishley Elementary, 543, 28, 3 quarter road. There's a B4, 4, 5 subjects living out of an RV that's camped in front of the school.
2: Copy.
3: Thirty-four seventy-nine. 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
2: Okay. This follow-up is actually going to be for 87. I think I just gave this guy my business card with the case number, but he's the primary officer on it. She'll just resign to him.
1: Okay.
3: He's requesting a phone call.
4: 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I'll give her a phone call.
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0: 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I'll be back to the PD on.
1: Okay.
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1: 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They're threatening to shoot the dog, but I'm off duty.
0: I got it.
2: 5334 traffic.
0: 5334.
2: Rough Avenue G Road with Colorado, Adam, Union, King, Edward 3A, should come back to Chevy Silverado.

0: Bobby. Adam, Union King, Edward 3, it returns clear, no records found.
1: Just say again, sorry.
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0: 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I'm out with 34. That plate's going to be Adam Union King Edward 38.
1: 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That's running clear in our account.

0: Williams Center for Information on Temple of KTY Driver in the area of North Tulsa, North Avenue, authority of GJPD. Pilot license David Henry Young, Henry 10, last seen at southbound on 12th Street, driving erratic, almost at the RP. Okay, no longer following Center of Information 2023.
1: 3484 in the area is ready to get sounded to me.
0: Travis?
2: Well, Dean, it's turning to 2870 Diaz and Boy and a Half Road. RP stated there was an aggressive pit bull in their field next to their chickens and was unsure who it belonged to. 2965 went out. Break. The dog's owner, but was unable to make contact. The RP then called back after 2965 had left, stating the dog was back and was threatening to shoot the dog. The dog is described as a tan pit bull with a white chest, no collar.
0: Go ahead. Go.
2: Code 4, G Road and Rupp, 2024.
0: Are you at the B? Debbie, could you assist 3487 with his follow-up? He's a ticket issued from his mailbox.
3: 2024.
0: 2024.

0: 2716.
1: Could you please check and see if we have a phone number for this address?
0: Abram.

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2: 652.
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0: 491.
3: 491.
0: Did you need the returns for that call?
3: Negative. I think I'm added to the call.
0: Copy. We'll just reactivate it then.
3: Copy. Thank you.

0: 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I've located the ready vehicle on Highway 50 and Grand Mesa. If I could have another unit start my way.
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2: Hey, from the PD.
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0: leave. Mitchell, where are you coming from for your animal call?
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0: Copy, I can take your spot. I'm a little closer.
2: 2972 Dambie Lane. Speak for a 79-year-old male, conscious of breathing with difficulty, possibly from sleep apnea. Code 2.
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0: But anyhow.
1: Correct.
0: I'm going down to Longsburg exit and in Alfred. I just thought with this other event going on in here, there's going to be a lot of in and out traffic.
1: Copy. Sounds good.
0: Make sure report.
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0: Northbound, turn in the central.
5: I copy. I'll take that.
0: Good. If you can, let Molly know there's a lot of people just now showing up to get in the race because they thought it started at 9, so we may even want our tail vehicle to wait a little bit.
1: Yeah, tail vehicle's still here.

0: fuck with you. I'm going to knock the neighbor's house.
1: That's going to be the right house for the dog owner. I think it's further north on Thistle.
0: Got it. $27.16 amount.
2: Yeah, but 20 there's a.
1: Well, this a lot. It might be 256 or 256 and a half. It's got like a half black roof, half red roof.
0: Copy. Do we know where the dog's at?
1: Back on property. It looks like a duplex house that has the red roof.
0: Copy.
3: Hey, Jamie, I think we got the last one coming up here.
0: On that welfare of the exit 37, do we need to take care of that?
2: Negative squad transported the mail.
0: I copy.
2: 23.
0: Fuck, I'm just confirming it's the duplex with the black roof and red roof, and the dog belongs to the red roof.
1: That's what they're 90% sure belongs there.
0: Copy, I'll knock that.

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1: It is 42.
0: You can show us clear.
1: Yeah, brown and white people, I can send you a picture.
2: Copy, I think I found the right house.

0: Unitarian Central K Postal DUI driver, authority of the P. And to locate vehicle last seen in area G George Road and 25 Road, can be a brown truck, possibly an F-150, and on plate number was at one point driving the wrong lane and driving under the speed limit, headed westbound on G Road, and if attempt to locate at 2040.
1: Give me on six, respond to Bechdel Apartments, 3032 North 15th Street, Unit 702, 4.

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3495, 3489, copy on a later. Well, the new train route 266 Sasha Street. Reese calling from neighboring address. He's the last night homeless subjects had a fire at the address and RP had to put it out. I don't know if it's occupied right now. They did have 2 to 3 subjects and lots of trash and debris. They are friendly, no weapons seen.

0: 2016. I'll be in route to 2716.
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2: Thirty-four seventy-nine,
3: sending harassment. 2042. Give it 4256 and a half. That's old 2042.

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1: Last of Smith, first of Mary, Adam, Robert, Young, Adam, Henry, 12505.
2: Copy. 3493
3: clearing.
2: Good.
3: Our
2: rest.
3: 5332. It sounds like that loose dog is back in the yard. You can go ahead and clear that animal call.
0: Copy.
2: Copy. 246.

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1: What's the first code 6?
0: It's going to be a muni warrant, has a Grand Junction PD, no bond on FCA for trespassing.
1: I copy. I just saw her over here at the Riverfront Trail, 32 and a half in D Road. I'll see if she's still here.
0: Copy.
2: Twenty-seven sixteen. Could you update the address to 256 one half Hissel, please?
0: Favor.
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0: 32 10. You send me 3484's traffic stuff. I'll be around.
1: Copy.
2: 2258,
3: 1 Custody. 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Abram, 1 Custody, 2849.
2: 2258, can you give me the information on that warrant again, please? Black female, 51111, black or brown, and the warrant itself is a muni warrant. Out of the Grand Junction PD, no bond on FTA for trespassing. Working on confirming it now.

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0: Just advising that warrant's been confirmed.
1: Okay. She's in custody.
0: 2052.
1: Tell me the date on that warrant, please.
2: 25 and off.
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0: Did on the 2nd of this month.

0: credit card control stuff?
1: Yes, Father.
0: Anyhow, you want me to take the papel on this, or are you going to handle it?
1: I had a joke about papers, but I'll take care of it.
0: That got me.
2: Dispatch, I'm 4 in route, non-emergency, Mary's.
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I have a couple people asking.

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1: Gracias.
0: De nada. 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
1: Oh, you're 2100.

0: 3483 and 3500, copy on a harassment that's occurring in the area of North Avenue and 5th Street, North and 5th.
1: 3483.
0: Listen to train rats to the area of North Avenue and North 5th Street. That's a 3483 vehicle that was following the RP and throwing things at the RP vehicle. They were headed eastbound on North Avenue. The female driver of that vehicle was yelling at the RP. It occurred over a road rage incident. Very continuing, we do have that RP now coming to the police department. They're going to be in a gray Nissan. It looks like the other driver is now calling in. Still getting further.

0: 3483.
1: I'm sorry, you said it just cut out because I'm in a bad spot, PD, but did you say they're at the PD or they're on their way to?
0: The original RP was advised to go to the PD, however, now she's good with just a phone call. Still working on the second RP, but it looks like she's possibly going home. We'll have her available for a phone call as well.
1: Okay, I'll start with phone calls then.

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1: Thirty 44.
0: Good.
1: I'll have this Dewey on board and route to St. Mary's for a code legal. Mileage is 53, if you could call and advise.
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1: Copy, inventory 2, shortly route to 3603 Grand Valley Canal Road. It's going to be in the mobile home behind the main house. 50-year-old female, conscious and breathing, was in the hot tub and woke up screaming with pain in her legs. She has been having issues with swelling as well. So to
2: 3603 Grand Valley Canal Road. They're just coming up through Central Heights parking lot on the west side there.

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1: Trying to pick up what. 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
2: Yeah, I'm good for it if you got the time. Are you done?
1: Yeah, I just dropped water off at the light plant. 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
1: Copy. 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
0: We will just keep an eye out for it then.
2: We changed the CAD to 2642 Vicksburg, and I'll be clear assistant.
3: Copy, 2019.

0: good. 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You said you have some in between us?
1: Conrad, I had two just past me probably 3 minutes ago that should be catching up to you.
0: All right, I'll run back down to the corner of 31 and a half and try to direct them.
2: I'm still code 4. I'll be waiting for a legal guardian to pick up one of these juvenile females.
3: Okay. I'm in South 3rd Street for a patient with a hurt foot. Code 2, timeout, 2110.
1: Okay.

third street. It's going to be for a 27-year-old female, conscious and breathing. Appears to have a hurt foot. She's walking on her heel with her toe sticking up. The RP is following behind. The female's last seen southbound on 3rd Street. Be a white female, 27 years old, with a black tattoo on the arm, wearing a black dress. Cuckoo. 2111. Clifford Page, page question.

0: Clifton Ambulance, respond Applewood Estates, I-1531 1 half road, unit 91, for patient 2 fell, Clifton 3, time out 2111.
1: Those late start fast runners just went back past the Longsmart entrance. I think they made a wrong turn.
0: Good.
2: 9 US, have a good night.
0: No, thank you.
2: Dispatch, I'm at 4 out of 6 minutes.
0: Copy, 12.
3: Copy, I'll backtrack, and if not, we'll start clearing the site.
4: Roll back to you, Dominguez. I'm in number 3, and the 3 with the white dog are just passing me.
3: Okay, I'll try to catch them at the bottom of Central and get them going the right way.
0: Dispatch, ambulance 42. Ambulance 42. Can you confirm, was the trailer behind the residence of 3603? State Farm's going to be the mobile home behind the address. Copy, thank you. Welcome to room 13.
3: 22.
0: Yeah, 22.
3: In route.
0: Copy, showing your route. Applewood Estates, unit 91, for a 50-year-old female conscious and breathing. She fell due to dizziness and is not responding normally. Comes out, code 3.
3: 22, copy.
0: 2113.

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1: Ambulance 1.
0: This one's made contact with supposed patient. It's not patient. No patient found. You should have this one clear and available.
1: Team. Dispatch, ambulance 42 is on scene. Copy, 2114.

0: All right, the three people with that white dog stopped at lane four, and they're quitting the race so that way they can watch other people race.
1: In Conrad and the end of Central, we should have nobody, correct?
0: From my understanding, yes.
1: I'm going to do a sweep and make sure we don't have any more stragglers.
2: Can you attach me to 3484's call? Okay.
3: Hey, after your sweep, there is EMS that doesn't have our channel at the northeast corner of Grand Mesa Middle School break. If you don't have any more, can you go up to him and relieve him?
1: I'm going to relieve Freddy and I'll pick up EMS.
3: The end of the track, end of the pack is on the track, excuse me.
1: Copy, I will pick up battery powered LEDs on my route.
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0: 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I'll show you.

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0: 2120.
1: Becky, ready. Freddy, who is that for?
2: That was for you. I just got two stragglers, 31.5, E and a half right now. They still want to finish.
1: Cool. I'll go back and find them here shortly.
2: Okay.
1: I'm going to go wait for them. You'll just look for my white Jeep. These LEDs.

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1: 2520.
0: 29 Road and D. David. Need you to play here in just a minute.
1: What else did you?
0: Looks like Adam Nora Paul, Frank 95. Car to car, lady stuck. There's a guy coming down 33 Road from F Road. He got a headlight but no brake light. I think he came from the F and a quarter address.
2: Okay, what does that car look like?
0: Bicycle.
2: Okay.
3: Okay, are you at the bus loop turn or which one?
0: The Golden Gate 29 and D2.
1: Tell me.
4: 6205 truck.
1: 6205.
4: I sent me list down the 59 out with Colorado Frank Ida John Union 30 on a black Audi.
1: Tell me.
3: I got you now, Troy.

0: 2016, you can send me that follow-up on Willow Bend.
1: Yeah.
2: Just confused on that front street. I don't know where you went from there. I just came back up north.
3: Yeah, I'm right here on front right now.
2: I must have pulled off somewhere on 33 Road. I'm going to check Lombardi.
3: Copy.
4: Okay. I'm going to feed them to your direction here shortly.
2: Perfect.
3: Go for it.
1: Have a good 4SMU, mile marker 59, 21, 26.

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1: 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I don't know where they would have gone.

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0: 3487, Charlie.
1: 87.
2: How did the Taco Bell on Horizon with Edward Lincoln call? Boy 00. Can you start me a second?
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3: 469, go ahead.
1: Are you out with Zaria still?
3: Her mom is approaching Orchard Mesa in about 5 minutes.
1: Okay, she's at the PD. I'll have her head your way instead.
4: 3484, that's my subject. I'm at the hospital.
1: Copy, where do I need to send her?
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1: Okay.
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1: No, it's 913.
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0: 3047. Do we have a Spanish speaking officer?
1: Marshall Sandoval, I'm helping Lexi right now.
2: Second info from staff stating there's a male that looks to be camping in the parking lot. Break. In a vehicle with an Oregon plate. The male at one point had gone into the store and was harassing staff. Single male wearing a ball cap, unknown other description.
3: I copy, no, five.
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Engine 2 ambulance, all trains both en route to 2973 F Franklin 1 Quarter Road. This is a 90-year-old female, conscious and breathing, is having chest pain and is clammy. 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
1: You can send your shots call. 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
1: 22 feet, I'm in the area.

0: 26, 26, 26, 52. Can you copy on an assist to squad at 2973 F and a quarter road, 2973 F and Frank and a quarter road?
1: 46.
2: 52.
0: Both units, sharing it to 2973 F and a quarter road. Harpy's calling. She believes that she is having a heart attack and is having trouble walking. She believes the door is locked and there is no hide a key. We already have squad en route. Requesting assistance, gaining access.

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2: I'll be in contact with Michigan 9, Queen, Boy, Adam, 6-1. And I'll take a second.
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4: I'll be giving this Juby a ride to the PD. 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
1: Yes, I can show you both clear. Squad's getting on scene now. I'll have them advise if law enforcement's needed.
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0: Traffic. 2615. 29 and D. David. Edward Sam King, David 43.

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4: 2646. Paramedics made contact with patient. Law enforcement's not needed. I'll show you, clear.
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2: 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Do you need somebody to start towards that party?
3: Avram.
2: Okay, I just got to get gas and all straight by way.
3: Copy. Turn out to the area of 2059 H is entering 3/4 Road. RP states that there's approximately 300 people possibly having a party and drinking. RP's concerned they could also be driving.
2: Copy. I'll take a second when one's available.
3: 2528.
4: You're trying to clear the stop. Driver is released on a warning. Leave me stacked to this driver stop. I'll take this. I'll do the second for the party.
3: Copy.
4: Yeah. 3469. Can you log one more, please?
1: Okay.
4: All right, plate. Frank, David Frank, Lincoln, 07.
1: Hand lady, I can take your spot on that.
5: Across. Are we sweeping here, or shall we go ahead and pick up? What do you think?
3: Come.
5: Are you sweeping the course again before we break down?
6: Hey, for a moment, I sleep right now. 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

0: Your juvenile should be the last of it coming through, Panay. 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Two males and two juveniles, and maybe a female should be the last of it.
1: Once you just cross now?

0: They went past two, so they should be up a ways into Long's Park.
1: Thirty-four seventy-eight,
2: 3489, copy on a 911 hang up.
3: 3478.
1: 3489.
2: Booking engine, Route 2250 South Broadway. This will be for a 911 open line. It came from a business phone. There was no sounds of distress. We did attempt to call back several times. No answer. Break. Because, you know, it looks like there's an alert at the address.
1: Copy, Rick. Let's say, chat again, my computer's down.
2: What?

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5: No.
3: Full idea. I got one by the baseball field. Anything you can go get.
0: Late returns, clear expired back in April on a 2019 black Mitsubishi Outlander to a Kylene Ball at 272 Honeysuckle Circle.
5: I got it.
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3: 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I'll be clear, sis, and you can tell me that party. 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
1: Abram.
0: Okay, I came from 6 and 50 and went up to City Market and it seemed this way.
1: Copy. I'll let you know if I see it.

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1: 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I'll be on for lunch.
0: Jimmy. 4337. Code 4. I'll be on the.
2: 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Pine, 2201.
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1: Further.
2: Is in North Car, is that accurate?
1: Nope. You can show me wherever you want me.
2: Copy.
3: I'll let her know.
1: Thank you.
0: Hey, Sandy, I missed that. Do you need that four-wheeler?
1: No, Ryan's bringing the trailer to you, and I'm going to bring my trailer up. I just need somebody to move a car.
0: Okay, copy. The ice cream shack's moving, and some other vehicles are moving here, so we'll get you lined up here shortly.
4: All right, copy. I'll head that way.
3: 2646, both units out.
4: Copy.
1: Go ahead. Can you attach another unit, please?
2: Ready for him. 3441, can you back?
5: Hey, bro.
2: Got it. 2203.
1: Thirty-four sixty-one,
2: 3496, copy on the welfare check. 3461. 36. Looking entering around 653 Santa Clara Avenue. This will be the check on a female, Reina Vaca. She possibly cut her arm. The RV believes that it was deep. It was on the upper arm. She possibly got it taken care of, but unknown for sure.
1: Copy.
2: 2203.

0: 4337.
1: 4337.
0: I'll be clear to stop on this.
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2: I got me 3441, I'll show you clear.
3: Clear assist.
2: Sorry.
3: Or GLA.
4: Two 12 on EOS, have a good night.
3: Yes, sir.
0: Hey, is Simona okay?
3: I think she is. She's right here.

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1: 3484.
0: Can you make this a DUI and I'll be at the PD on this?
1: Okay.
2: 3213 traffic.
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1: Can we try, Jonah?

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Hello, Pete Bettenmeyer. We're going to be just west of the retainment dam.

0: 25. A lot of people are probably going to try to run from us.
1: 3495, can you repeat?
0: They're trying to disperse quite quickly. First, Indy, Edward Adam Sam, Williams 74, 63545, Lincoln Queen Robert. Third is going to be 841-1047.
1: Copy, Twigula.
0: Another one is going to be David Queen Tom, Adam 50. And then 915, Sam Adam Nora.
1: Copy.
0: Four 78 negative contact at the cat.
1: Copy.
0: So I got one more play for you.
1: What?
0: Carl Henry Queen, David 57.
1: Copy.
0: So I got two more for you if you got it.
1: Go ahead.
0: David Henry Zebra, X-ray 49. Adam at Union John,
1: you have
2: to do it. 3213, code 4, switching data.
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0: 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I'm going to call dispatch and shut it down, so I'll turn your radios off.
1: Can you clear my back?

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All right, 28 Road, I-70B, with Arizona, Charles Frank Zebra, Lincoln 44.

0: 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I'll be in the area of Applewood and North Maple.
1: Coming. Twenty-six eighty. Can you change the cab to 2065 H and three quarters road? And you can clear me assist. City 2322, Highway 650, Unit 58, 3430 handle, 3447 in the back.
2: 3430.
1: Where's on? Booked in a train route, Mobile City, Unit 58. That'll be for a male ERP doesn't know, walked into their home. He's now standing outside, refusing to leave. I don't know who this is. No open scene. RP believes he's intoxicated. We're working on further.
2: Yep.
1: 2226.
0: I'll head towards that burger trespass.
1: Okay.
2: So have them on the line to make sure the doors are locked.
1: Hey,

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1: The male's still going to be outside. He did attempt to go to the neighbor's house as well. Should be back at the CAD. He's going to be wearing a ski mask, black shirt, red shorts.
2: Queen Tom, voice 64. Any ideas on occupancy?
3: Okay.
4: Okay. 3116, I'll be out with 3303. 6
1: a.m.
4: You can show me out on your trespass.
1: I'll
4: be. Voice, let's just detain him real quick.

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Platoon, timeout, 2232.

0: Copy, holding ambulance 3, engine 3, I'll show you clear break. Ambulance 3 showing you a route to Western slow memory care. Unit 101 for an 80-year-old male, conscious and breathing, fell and hit his head and is bleeding from a gash on the head. Go to.
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0: 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I'm out.
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2: 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We're good for it.
0: 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Disregard.

0: 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You can show that male in custody.
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0: 5334 is going to be Colorado, Charles Frank Henry, 894. Should come back to a Dodge pickup. Right. Three individuals at the pergola over here. I'm going to leave the truck and attempt to make contact with them. See if there's.
1: Under 3461, copy on assault just occurred at 6 and Main. Again, 6 and Main.
2: 3500.
1: 3461. Building showing route to 6 and Main Street. Must be for a fight that was starting in the area of the intersection. A victim got in a white Tesla and drove away. A partial plate of Edward Adam Tom, unknown direction. The subject who started this is highly intoxicated, is still yelling at another person. I went to check on him. It looks like he's now physically fighting someone else. We're getting another caller as well.
3: All right, copy.

0: installment I'm coming from 29 and D.
1: I copy. I'm coming from the south.
0: 96, you're going to ask me that. Coming from 7th and Gunnison.
2: Already 7th, same traffic.
1: Copy.
3: Just want to confirm they're still actively fighting.
4: Looks like the second victim is now clear of that. The assailant male is now walking northbound.
3: Copy. 416.
4: Hey,
3: copy.

0: 87, do we still have any of the RPs on one?
1: Affirm.
0: Do we have any descriptions for victims or assailants?
1: First victim left in a white Tesla, working on that one. The assailant is going to be a 30-year-old white male, 5'7", medium build, wearing a black hat, black shirt, black pants, and working on a description of the second victim.

0: 3430.
1: Hey, Sophie. Office male, Keith, fax the restraining order.
0: Gabby, break. 3487, second victim is going to be a white male, 6'3", long, light brown hair. Sam Bale's wearing a t-shirt, jeans, and a white hat.

0: 50, 332, probably out with 34.
1: I'll be out with one behind the wire.
2: Yes.
1: Yeah. 47, I'll be out with 87.
2: Yes.
3: Yeah. 46, 52. 26. You can show both units and run to my cab.
1: Copy. 34-30.
2: 34-30.
1: Change this to a restraining order violation.
2: Okay.

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1: Go ahead.
0: Harvey saying the mail was last seen going eastbound in the alley between Route and Main from 6. It's going to be a white male, black hat, black shirt, solid black shirt, black pants in his 30s, and he has a goatee.
1: Yep.
0: Be mobile in the area.
2: 3213, can you send me that and I'll be mobile in the area?
1: Hey, sir.
3: I'm in the area.
4: 6110 traffic.
2: Hey, Sal, was there like a weight description?
0: I'm sorry, what was the last part?
2: A weight description of the suspect.
0: Marshall, can you answer that? And do they want to pursue charges?
5: Uh, 87. I did not get a weight off of him.
1: Original RP said medium build.

0: 3213. I think there's a unit that just pulled into the alley and there's a male matching.
1: Could you try to check over and contact with the male partially matching description?

0: So the guy you spoke to, was he wanting to pursue charges?
1: The person that I spoke to was just the original RP, not a victim.
2: Okay.
0: Thirty-four. I'm just confirming we had one of the victims calling.
3: Negative. Two witnesses.
4: Contreras, switch to two.
5: Did you get 34? Those individuals are now leaving the park. You can climb back over here.
2: Copy on a fight just occurred at 3142 West Merganser Lane. 3142 West Merganser.

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1: Got
2: it. Hi, Tony.
1: To 3142 West Merganser Lane. Harpy states that his wife smacked him in the face and he pushed her down. Both involved are intoxicated. No weapons were involved. Harpy is currently calling from outside. The wife is separated, but the call to your can hear yelling at him. We're still working on further, advising no injuries.
3: Okay. 2249.
4: 34 Ether. I can go for 41. I'm not too far.
3: Copy.

0: 441 in the area.
1: Got it.
2: Got it.
3: White 4 pickup. Looks like Adam Young, Sam Victor 52.
2: Probably out with him.
1: Ambulance 3, did you have traffic?
0: Marine Rapids, Marine 22.
1: Copy 22 for 3.

0: 3,500. We had another RP calling. So they were at Mesa Theater earlier and had a gun pulled on him. He kept rambling about what happened, but refused to answer any questions. Was cussing out the call taker and ultimately disconnected. We're unable to confirm if this is going to be the same.
1: Hi, copy. Do we have a name or number for that RP?
0: Park Global, it's going to be a Cody Mangino.
2: There's also an 11-year-old at the address.
3: Okay.

0: Ambulance 3 out of Simmers.
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2: 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Both units will be en route to 654 Garrett Way.

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1: Copy.
2: Now, let's check. Fisher's Home Depot. Working on the left.
3: Copy. 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
2: Copy, I'll go check on those.
1: Martin Huff, I checked like the Gulf's pool complex and that T-Town complex. I haven't checked anything further south than that.
2: Okay.

0: 3483. 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Nobody's seen that male match in that description.
1: Okay.

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1: 3,500.
0: We're not getting anywhere with this RP. We do have a phase two, if you wouldn't mind going to talk to him.
1: Repeat.
0: We're not getting anywhere with this victim RP. We do have a phase two.

0: do go straight to talk to him?
1: No.
0: Okay, he's showing at 910 Root Avenue. I'm not sure which apartment.
1: I copy.
0: 2301.
2: Before he's done, I added that mill into the call. Three.
0: Okay, thank you, apartment tours.
3: Just confirming we have somebody going with 3500.
0: 3461.

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1: 36. 47.
0: Looking to turn around 547 Glen Road. This would be for a loud party playing bass music, possibly watching the World Cup, yelling and cheering, possibly intoxicated. 26.

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1: What was the address of that call with this male earlier today?
0: It was just a Redlands Parkway overpass.
1: I copy.
2: Okay,

0: 43.
1: Your vehicle?
0: Three, go ahead.
2: Come on foot. I see somebody walking on the north side of O'Reilly's.
3: Okay.
2: Interestingly, I'm going to try to catch up to him.
0: Copy.
4: Second Colorado is going to be David Frank Ocean Sam 57.
1: Copy.
0: 23, Sam.
2: Sarge, he's walking eastbound right now. Now going south along 24 and a half.
1: Copy, I got him. It's going to be our mail.

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1: A boat ramp by North River Road and Highway 6, 23.
0: 33, it's going to be Brandon Miller. I'll see if I can find a date of birth for you.

0: 349-3478, copy on that. It's registered at 2000 Orchard House.
1: 3478.
0: 2000 Orchard House, that's be for an RP calling from 1936 20th Street. RP heard somebody say, do that again, I'll knock you out from outside of the address. About 2 to 3 people there. Break. Continuing at least one male and one female. The male said, I will knock you out. Unknown intoxicant, no mention of weapons. So getting further. 2310.

0: 3447.
1: For code 4, we'll be on notes. And can you change the address to 546 and a half?
0: Yep.
2: 3447, who are you likely? Colorado, Charles Union, Henry, Ocean 28.

0: Brandon is code 693. Two of them are non-extraditable out of California and Oregon. He's eligible adult state ID break. I need to be confirmed. It's out of Glenwood Springs. Bond of 1,000 FTA for shoplifts.
1: I copy. Yeah, if you want to just check on that one, I don't think it will be extraditable. I think he's had that one for a while.
0: I copy. It is a PR bond.
1: Copy. Okay. Disregard, then.

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1: Thirty-four ninety-six, clear warning.
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0: Okay, Mr. Arrington to locate possible ready driver, authority to the Mason County Sheriff's Office. Great.
1: Give me a code 6 at Coles, and I'll be on data.
0: Yep. Lane, as well as speeding, information only, 2317. Go ahead.
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0: This will be Edward Sam King, Sam 76, break. Boy David George, Frank 59, break. And last is going to be Edward Henry Ida, X-ray 59.
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0: I'm going to be at the Goldfield gas station. Stand by for flight. It's going to be Colorado, Adam Young, George. 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

0: Engine 2 ambulance, Charles Street, both around 581 Darby Drive. Me for a 25-year-old male, conscious and breathing. He's having abdominal pain and is not alert. Code 3.
1: Got it.
2: 23-24. And stepmom, she called several times last night, and now family can't get a hold of her today. History of alcoholism, or he's concerned due to her level of intoxication break. Continue, the stepmom's going to be a Pamela Delaney, drives a blue Mustang with a tan cover, she lives alone. Break. Continue, the RP also sounded possibly intoxicated and stated that she can't drive at night, so she's unable to go check. 23-24.
3: What? Did either of us advise we have one male in custody?
2: Negative.
3: 3479 has one male in custody.

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0: to ambulance 12, just advising the patient is now possibly unconscious. We're trying to verify breathing.
1: Okay.
0: 26.

0: For a 30-year-old man.
1: Any question, man?
0: Good.
1: Pick up the jail form now.
0: 78-9-3-27.
2: 3049. 678 primary. I'll be clear, sir.
3: Continuing vehicle had inconsistent speed, as well as at one point driving against traffic. Vehicle does not pursue. Plate number David Charles David Frank 12 returns clear. Name only to a subject out of Montrose. Information only 2327.
4: 2615. I'm in the area.
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1: 3469.
2: Clear. We have single custody.
3: Copy, single custody, 2329.
0: Now, behind the address at a table for several days. RP just left her about 30 minutes ago now. Stated that she was waiting for somebody. RP says that she's frail and elderly and possibly mentally disabled.
1: 3469, I copy. That's possibly... I had a couple calls up there with her.
0: Copy.
2: Say it again.
4: I'm at South on 30th Road towards T. David.
2: Okay.
4: No, I'm asking.
2: Sorry, he said it was headed north on 32 Road from like D. David and a half.

0: Lone Valley Ambulance, respond to Family Health West, 300 West Omni Avenue, room ER5 for an ALS transport to St. Mary's ER. Timeout, 2231.
1: Cell phone 32 from I-70P.
2: Sorry, copy. 2615, clear the system.

0: 3487.
1: 3047.
0: Are you still in North Car?
1: That's a negative.
0: Hi, copy. Can you copy on a welfare check?
2: Copy, Junior's Family Health West, room ER5, 46-year-old female, conscious and breathing, needing ALS transport to St. Mary's Hospital. Having numbness and weakness on the right side, they have ruled out stroke.
0: Booking a turnout to Sprouts, 1450 Independent Avenue. This would be for a female that's walking around the parking lot. She's asking people for rides and saying that her vehicle was stolen. Have not gotten any calls from her. She's possibly intoxicated or on drugs in a weapon scene.
1: Oh.
0: Go ahead.
1: Out of the jail, ending mileage 333.
0: Okay, 2335.
1: 469 ML.

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1: Got it.
0: Thirty forty nine. We're code 4. 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
1: Can you copy on a suicidal subject at 540 Holly Park Drive, 540 Holly Park Drive? Well, Venus, Trainer 2, 540 Holly Park Drive. RP is walking behind his son, who is suicidal. The son has been staying at the cat with the grandmother, and the grandmother was told by the son's girlfriend that he had threatened suicide. They're both currently walking southbound along Holly Park Drive. Still working on her.
2: I copy. And does he have a weapon?
1: RP's advising no weapon seen and no intox.
3: I don't know if it's on your board yet. There's an alarm at 790 26 and a half road. I can start heading that way.
4: Hi, copy. Break.
2: I got that.
4: The IHM would be for Zone S Sanctuary Doors. The killer request dispatch.
3: Copy.
4: 2349.

0: snap. 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
2: BRP is following him in a white shirt, and the husband's following BRP in a 2018 red Ford Taurus.
3: I copy.
4: 2350.
1: 204. What is the subject's name?
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1: Ready for number 6, we're verbally in contact with the tail light.
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2: Go ahead.
3: Can you call the dispatch supervisor, please?
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2: Make one.

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1: Hearing for information, St. Mary's Hospital will be extending site divert for another 6 hours. 002.

0: 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Union and Highway 50, Blackfoot have 100 points.
1: Yes.
2: Yeah. 3469, I'm out, and I'll be off the air just for a second.
1: I copy.

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1: 3492.
2: It's suspicious that the 18 with Edward Henry Ida X-ray 62.
0: Okay. 3421, go for it, switching the data.
3: I mean, so I got myself a marshal or in the area if you want to head your direction.
2: I'm okay for now.

0: 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You can take me off main service.
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1: It's just at the end of our building.
0: There's Echo, what's the location?
1: I'll be out at the Amazon building. I'll give you a plate here in a second.

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1: 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Described as driving up and down 20½ Road, and vehicle descriptions are several newer trucks. 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

District 1, showing you route to 1115 Belford Avenue, Unit B Boy, for a 67-year-old female, conscious and breathing, fell and slid off the toilet, is just needing lift assist, no injuries. Code 2. 012.

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2: Hearing this possible ready driver, attempt to locate authority Grand Junction Police Department break. This is eastbound from North Avenue and 28 and a half road. A silver Porsche hatchback, plate number Frank Nor John, Charles 27. Break. Vehicle described to be swerving all over the road, slamming on brakes, yelling and throwing things out of the vehicle, and was going in and out of traffic. Break. Returns clear valid on a 2016 silver Porsche Macan registered to a party at 3541 G George Road in Palisade. And still working on direction of travel. Looks like eastbound North Avenue 28 and a half at 021.
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2: 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His CPAP is broken. 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That's a true response.
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0: Engine 3, Ambulance 3, showing you both north of the solstice, senior living at Mesa View, room 106 for a 92-year-old female, conscious and breathing. Came as a medical alarm. Patient reported weakness, feeling shaky, diarrhea, shallow breathing, and vomiting. Took some.
1: Copy.
0: 035.
1: Holy Ambulance 3.
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0: Ben, which way is that car going?
1: Hasn't left yet.
0: Okay. I'll tell you if you got your units coming in the area.
2: Three, two, ten, go for it. I'm switching the data.
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4: I'm code 14, like a plate.
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1: Okay.
3: 3210, clear warning.
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0: 3441. 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
1: No, we're good, let it go.

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1: Happy ambulance 42, shooting at 424 Pendleton Street, unit B-Boy, for a 90-year-old male, conscious and breathing, fell and has an injury to the knee. Go to.
0: 42 copies.
1: 046.

0: SAM 1, ambulance 11, truck 6, battalion 1, ambulance 1, truck 1, engine 5, engine 2, and engine 3, correspondent Lone Rose Apartment, 529 Colorado Avenue, ground unit 213 for smoke in the hallway, timeout 58.
1: Unit 213, as we first smoke that's seen in the hallway, smells like there's possibly a fire inside the apartment, or if he's outside waiting on the sidewalk.
2: Copy.
1: Care for you.
3: All right, I can take 96 left.
1: Copy, 3493, should you clear?
2: Copy, thank you.
3: 30, I'll be coming from 29 in Patterson. I'm in the area of your welfare. I copy the notes.
1: I copy. 3447, can you back?
4: Paper.
1: Well, that's walking possibly covered in blood. It's possibly going to be Brandon Miller.
4: I copy. Motion. I'm coming from the subway.

0: 1, ambulance 11, truck 6, battalion 1, ambulance 1, truck 1, engine 5, engine 2, and engine 3, showing you all en route to the Lone Rose Apartments at 529 Colorado Avenue, unit 213. The ERP was reporting smoke in the hallway. I don't know exactly where it was coming from. It did smell like there was a fire, but no flames seen. The ERP is going to be out on the sidewalk. All units switch to TAC 1. 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
2: 52.
1: 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Harvey believes her newborn infant is possibly choked and is aspirating on some type of liquid. We do have squad being dispatched out now. They're going code 3.
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0: 3, I copy, showing you in route to 627 East Peace Drive. Day old female, she is not conscious, is breathing, vomited and was struggling to breathe. Still working further. Code 3.
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0: In 2716, I'm going to advise the PD. Did you want any assistance from them?
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1: Copy, 124, break. 3441, 3496, copy, and I have 8 miles, I'm just occurred. 6 in the roof.
2: 3441. 3496.
1: Both units train route and 6th in road. Our boat was trying to park, and three subjects approached RP's vehicle and started hitting the vehicle, broke both of the mirrors. RP left the parking lot, also possibly heard something in the parking lot getting hit. Still working on further.
2: Copy.
1: 1-2-4.
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0: Florida Valley Station 31, please respond for a weed fire in the area of K King and 6th Road and Hickory Street. K as in King and 6th Road and Hickory Street. Grass in, on the side of the road that is on fire.
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0: 125.

0: 3441 looks like a location change. The RV was actually trying to park in the public restroom area behind Rockslide. He's now parked at 3rd and Rude in a white Toyota Sequoia.
1: Copy. I'm going to go check the Rockslide parking area. 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
0: Copy. Unknown weapons on anyone, or people believe they were intoxicated.

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1: Now advising that one subject reached for their waistband and there was a black horizontal shape in their waistband.
0: Copy.
1: Contact him.
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0: 3478, I'll be mobile in the area.
1: Got it.
2: That male's been released from custody. He's been issued a summons. I'm going to provide a courtesy transport back to the CAD.
0: Copy. 128.
1: It's 83 Patterson Road, 2683 Patterson.
3: 3483.
1: Posting answer on 2683 Patterson Road. Are we calling from the apartments in the back of the address? They're hearing yelling and screaming and glass shattering. Also hearing alarms going off from one of the businesses. Are we calling from apartment number 4? Heard a female voice yelling, no mention of weapons.
3: Copy.
1: 128.

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Station 31. I copy. Stand by. Just one break. Lower Valley Station 31, please respond to 2050 M is in Mary Road, 2050 M is in Mary Road. This will be for your second call for a female requesting lift assist. Go to correction. Timeout, 129.

0: On that copy, showing you en route to K King and 6th Sense Road and Hickory Street. RP advises there's dry grass on fire next to the road. He says it's spreading into the field real quick.
1: There we go.
0: 129.
1: Stuck. Switch back to 2.

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1: After speaking with the RPA, it sounds like they got a text saying that their son is possibly at the intersection of South Mesa Street, East Lexington Way. We show all the units en route.

0: 34-41.
1: Sixth and Rude. And advised that the male said that the RP was backing into their motorcycle. RP says he had a camera and the camera didn't see the motorcycle.
2: Copy. I'm in the area of 6th and Rude. Yeah.
1: Copy.
2: That's correct.

0: sort of find it sort of helping mobile in the area.
1: Okay. Ambulance 31, I copy you, stand by just one break. Ambulance 2, please respond to 1430 Pinion Avenue. 1430 Pinion Avenue, Unit B is in Boy. For a patient, thinks they have alcohol poisoning. Coach, your response, time out 132.
2: Sorry, show myself the 37 in the area.
0: Copy.
1: 31, I copy. Showing you en route to 2050-2050, M is in Mary Road. For a patient who has a long code 5 history with us, she states she went down on her floor to get her dog and can't get back up now. She's advising no fall or injury, just wanting a lift assist.
0: 31, copy.
1: Thank you. Route to 1430 Pinion Avenue, Unit B is in Boy. This will be for
0: 3430 up in the area.
3: Gabby, the RP was thinking that it could possibly be coming from a business next to the nail salon that you're still hearing glass break. 33.
4: We'll talk with Sal in there. Do you want me to respond?
0: Don't know what we have yet.
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2: Joe, let's have that 225 East Lexington Way.
0: Favor. Hey.

0: 3303. You attached me to the verbal. I'm in the area.
1: Abram.
0: Are you setting up?
1: Okay.
2: Stand by. He's going to get you a location where you should sit up.
3: Copy. Do you want me to set up anywhere?
4: Go to Heritage Park.
5: Officer, check those parking lots over there.
1: Copy. 3496, right?
0: Okay. I didn't see which way you came in through. I'm assuming you kind of cleared this little business complex on your way over here.
6: I parked by which?
0: I copy that. Business complex, that's part of the ale house. Did you see if there was any broken glass over there?
6: I did not.
2: 339, I'll be out at Heritage Park.
5: Copy. 135.
3: 4338, same traffic.
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0: 3847, can you watch approach me?
1: Good.
0: Boy David, John Robert 3, Rick Charles Charles Zebra, Tom 03.
1: Yep.
0: Holds, or harder passing.

0: harder sort of it.
1: Master Lewis.
0: Don't be on the motorcycle behind us, please.
1: That'd be great.
0: So that you can just put.
1: Harger, that's probably going to be a suspect. It sounds like he was on a motorcycle. So.
2: Okay,

0: 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Could I get an RO on a plate?
1: Go ahead.
2: Dispatch, ambulance 16 out at memory care.
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0: Negative contact at Heritage.
1: Okay. You possibly, if they decide to jump the fence, that's the direction they'll go.
0: Copy. I'll drive down the front and drive.
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1: Good.
0: Sam, Tom, Adam, Robert, Sam, 1-1.
1: Rush 31.
2: You can show brush 31 clear. Fire is extinguished.
1: Copy on 42.
0: No, you're still out of. Were you still on this call?
3: Yeah, I was taking a walk around the property. I'm headed back to my car.
0: I got, but you can clear whatever you want.

0: 2646.
1: Those have been dropped off. We'll be in route to the sub on paper.
0: Copy. 145.

0: 3461, suspicious.
1: Hi.
2: Hey, Steph's saying that there's some rooms on the second floor that's for maintenance only, that's unlocked. Can I come check it out with me?
3: Hey, firm, I'll be right there.
4: Ben, when you were back here on the back, did you check under that gray tarp next to the camper?
3: Paper.
2: This is the one that's on the east side, Sarge?
3: Yeah.
2: The dump truck's here.
4: I was just checking the gray tarp that's south.
3: Yeah, I checked that. It's just a bunch of old dryers. Camera, what room are you at?
2: Target rooms room, I guess.
4: You got your maintenance lady or the employee walking around on the north side towards you.

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1: Bye.
0: But the address is Fantasies, so I'll be at the PD on the phone.

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He's on the phone. I'll switch it to Kellogg.

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1: Okay, 205.

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0: Have you guys too.
2: 32, 10, me too.

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1: Vehicle's not stopping, driving at a high rate of speed.
0: Copy, are you pursuing? Copy.

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1: Good.
0: Number or license plate?
1: I copy. Give me a Honda Civic, last name South on 23rd.

0: 3461.
1: Okay.
0: We're getting a call from a female. Her phase two is following you around. She states that she's homeless. She was in a vehicle, and the vehicle was stolen, a 2000 Honda Civic.
1: I copy. Where is she at?
0: We'll confirm that.
2: Where is you taxi cycle?
0: Abram.
1: Delgado from Spelman. I saw him leave an address off 28 and a half in Texas. I'm just checking that area.
2: Look at me.
0: The Rapid on the phone is now at 29. Correction, it's going to be on Walnut, just east of 29 Road. They said that they're going to 6th Ave.
1: If you're on the phone with them, can you tell them to stop?
0: Hey, Grimmie, if you said she's following a vehicle in a different vehicle,

0: copy. Will you transfer her to my work phone?
1: Maver.
2: 3303. Patterson County, they're headed their way.
1: Sorry?
2: 225 East Lexington, 214.
1: Jerry 461, she disconnected on us. The last phase 2 is 29 1/4 in Walnut. She said a subject had dropped her off and that someone else was giving her a ride. Sounds good, 5.
0: Copy. Will you put the number in the notes?
1: Paper.
2: Continuing, we was last confirmed to be seen going southbound on North 23rd approximately 5 ago. However, we've since received a call from a possible second party that they had been following the vehicle to the area of 29 1/4 and Walnut. The run vehicle is described as a Honda Civic. Did have a
3: Spellman Martin. From the phase 2, they're over by Bookcliff Middle School. I don't know if they're going in that area.
0: I copy my check that area.

0: 3461. I'm going to be out with this vehicle at 29 and a half in Orchard. Disregard, it's going to be a different Honda Civic.
1: Copy.

0: 34-7, and I'll clear the trail north of Pinellas. John?
1: 34-61.
0: Do you have any history with that phone number?

0: 34 Fortune.
1: 34 Fortune.
0: Do you have any history with that phone number that was calling in?
1: Negative.
0: Anyway,

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1: 3479.
0: 3469. Booking train route to 13th and Pinion. This will be for a male that's screaming, carrying around a bicycle, yelling profanities, appears to be alone. No weapon seen, seems intoxicated or high. He's going to be a white male, medium build, no shirt, and unknown color shorts. Two collars on this.
1: Copy from 20 and a half an hour.
0: 233.

0: 3461. Can you stack me through traffic?
1: Go ahead.
0: And 25th with Edward Adam Queen, Union 89.
1: Yes.
2: Family Health West, starting out is 41.

0: 34-78 as an update. The male is now on the second RP's porch trying to get at the RP, started running at her. The male is yelling in the background.
1: Where is she calling from?
0: She's inside her unit. I'll work on that.

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2: I think is at 1260 book push.
1: 4337.
0: Again.
1: Copy, 238.
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2: Can we get a squad to our location, code 2? Or it's just going to be for a male with diabetes, possibly having a diabetic episode.
0: Copy.

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1: Conscious and breathing, law enforcement is in contact with him and advising he's possibly having a diabetic episode. Request squad 22.
0: 3430, 3461, copy on a suspicious.
2: 3431.
0: Holding a sharing route to Applewood Apartments at 1222 Elm Avenue. This would be for a newer maroon Lincoln, just pulled up into the parking lot. The vehicle was damaged, had a flat tire, bumper was smashed, and hanging sideways looked like it hit something. The vehicle was just pulled into the parking lot. Two subjects in the vehicle, driver is a Hispanic male, heavy build, wearing a red flannel shirt. The passenger is going to be wearing a white shirt, and no further description.

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1: 3447, code 4.
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1: I copy. My apologies. 250.
2: We'll be out with that vehicle.

0: This is 461, can I run one?
1: Affirm, sir. Go ahead.
0: Oliver Bowman, last of Montoya, Mary Ocean Nora, Tom Ocean Young, Adam, first of Juan, John Union Adam, Nora, give her 1227 of 80 break. It looks like he might be a junior.
1: Copy. Thank you. 253.
2: 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We're clear on contact.
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0: Juan is code 6 times 2. He is valid and a protected party. I have the code 6 details when you're ready.
1: Send them.
0: First is a misdemeanor CJIS warrant out of Mesa County Sheriff's Office for FTA on dangerous drugs. Bond is $1,500. Second is a misdemeanor CJIS warrant out of Mesa County Sheriff's Office, failure to appear on narcotic equipment possession. Bond is $25.
1: Copy.

0: Government.
1: Posting official will be at 246 South Peach Street. RP states that he had smoked weed and is now seizing. The line then disconnected. We did call back. The RP wasn't being very cooperative, refusing to answer questions. Apparently the ambulance is for his stepdad. We can hear the male in the background cussing. We're getting a squad to stage.
0: I got it.
2: Is going to attach me as well.
1: Copy.
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1: 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Have a good night.
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2: Didn't understand that.
0: It's going to be for an unknown age, male, unknown conscious, unknown breathing. VRP was uncooperative with questions. Advised the male was smoking weed and was then seizing. Unknown if it was a father or a brother. We do have law enforcement on scene now. They put out code 3. However, this will be a stage currently.
1: Copy.
0: 304.
3: Yeah, I need to get the squad respond to the front. We'll bring the patient to them.
0: Copy.
1: 4-4-1.
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0: 4330, can you clear a party claim in Colorado?
1: Go ahead, sir.
0: Foster, Frank, Ocean, Sam, Tom, Evan, Robert, Firsta, Cody, Charles, Ocean, David, Young, date of birth 0616 of 98.
1: Forty-three thirty-seven.
0: We have sorry, work code 4 break. And ambulance is good to respond in. It's going to be Cody. He's conscious breathing, saying he had some minor chest pain and tailbone pain before he called.
1: Copy. Shiny code 4, 246 South Peach Street, and scorch before you.
0: Copy.
1: Cody's clear of up.
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0: 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Got some spooky noises coming from the back.
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1: I have my flashlight.
0: Hey, copy. I'm going the opposite direction.

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0: 321.

0: for 41.
1: Hey, from, sorry, I think I stepped on somebody. Myself and 96 can go to the other alarm.
0: I copy. I actually have a third alarm at Immaculate Heart of Mary at 7926 and a half road. Do you want to take that one instead?
1: We're great.
0: You en route to 790, 26 and a half road. This will be the entry exit vestibule detection activation.
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0: 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I'm coming from Orchard Basin.
1: Hi, Gabby. 3303. I could take that spot for 61.
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3: 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Timeout, 323.
1: The ball fell.

0: Engine 5, showing you route to 7, correction 527, 22 and 1 half road. The RPs with their fire alarms are going off. They couldn't get them to stop. No smoke seen or smelled. They do think that it is possibly now a CO alarm. They did open the windows and doors, and that seemed to help.
1: Okay.
0: 325.

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1: Arthur.
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0: I will be EOS. Have a good night.
1: Copy. Good night, 342.
2: Oh, 3-7, we're going to hold what we have until we get Hargrave over here.
0: That was good.

0: Infantry Ambulance 3, training both en route to 2498 Patterson Road, the Sinclair, for a 42-year-old female. Conscious and breathing, is having difficulty breathing. She does have COPD, advised that there's holes in her oxygen hose. Going to code out Kutu. She's going to be in a red GMC Sierra on the northwest side.
1: Three copies.
0: 351.
2: Flashlight, don't move up yet. We still got some other areas to clear up.
1: That's great.
0: Copy, holding ambulance 3, engine 3, I'll show you clear.
2: I think I copied. Just let me know when I can move up to this hallway. I copy, we'll let you know in a second.

0: Mark, are there any doors between that door and us?
1: Yeah, I think there's a set of double doors and maybe a single door.
0: Okay.

0: 3646.
1: 3646.
0: Which PD unit was the one that tried to drive stop that vehicle with the stolen plate?

0: Sal, we're coming back to you.
1: Miami.
2: 3430. I'm in the area that's suspicious.

0: 46, I'm sorry, are they even still on duty?
1: Affirmative, I'm sorry, it was 3461 and he is currently on the alarm. Also, yes, and so.
0: Yep, thanks, sir.
2: Still working on code 4
1: at Callahan at fast at 4-2.

0: westbound, E. David.
1: Hector, what is that across street?
0: We're passing Midlands, 2650 traffic.
2: 2650.
0: E. David, I think 31 and a half. David, John Zebra, Tom 22.
3: While everyone's health is done, check on this with the drone first.
4: 2650, film with him.
2: Copy, and I am showing that plate as a stolen license plate.
1: Dispatch, it's going to be on the vehicle we contacted yesterday at 3087 and a half Silver Court. Bambi, Henry, and Richard Cesare were the two subjects.
4: 3303, copy code 4, Callahan at fast at 404.
1: Yeah, copy. We seized both their plates yesterday, so probably just swipe this plate and put it on there now.
2: Copy.
1: The 4016, show me how with them.
2: Copy.
0: Johnny 215, show me the group, please.
2: Copy.

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1: And 2646 to the 2615 has Richard detained right now.
2: Copy.
0: Mosier, Martin.

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1: Heavy, perfect.
2: Closure, Martin.
3: Third grade three, status check.
0: Go for it.
3: I copy. 3213 is trying to get a hold of you.
0: No, sorry, I saw the alarm in the background. Go ahead, sir.
2: Around for anything?
0: No, you guys are good. Thank you. Have a good weekend.
4: 2646, was that plate stolen out of the PG?
3: 3213.
2: You can show Team 6 DOS. Have a good night.
3: You as well, sir. 406.
4: Yes, please. And I will get the vehicle bin.
3: Copy, thanks. Copy, 406, break. 3441, can you go assist 3430 at Western Convenience for a suspicious situation? I copy. Someone, a passerby in the area, saw a bunch of people with flashlights in the area. Unsure if all the subjects in a homeless camp down in the area were getting into things.
4: Copy.
3: 407.
5: 3430. I just see two people with a flashlight just kind of walking around.
4: Have any issues? Are you clear for Richards info?
3: Hey, sir. Go ahead.
4: Male, last name spelling, Charles Sam Edward, Robert Edward, first of Richard, 130 of 86.
3: Copy.
6: 3461,
3: clear. Copy, 407. 3303.
2: 303.
3: Sir, when you have a moment, I have a message on the board for you.
0: Can it be aired or do I have to look at it?
3: It's for confirmation of a stolen license plate.
0: I copy. It'll be just a second.
3: Not a problem, 408.
4: Good.
1: Is clear, expired for drivers, restraining times 4 and probation times 2.
4: Yep, thanks. And 46, can you just put the VIN for that white Chevy Tahoe in the notes? We ran it yesterday, or 2615 did.
3: Avery.
5: Good. Just for info, I'm at 25 and Highway 650.
0: Copy.
5: I haven't seen anybody do anything just other than walking around with a flashlight.
6: Copy. There was a bunch of people camped out down by that trail head over there, so probably related somehow.
5: Yeah, these two are now walking northbound. They walked under the bridge, now they're walking north through the woods.

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0: Show looking at some routes. Air's Wood Springs Suite. Someone's hearing an audible alarm from that area. Unsure exactly where it's coming from. It doesn't sound like a car alarm. Possibly a building alarm. Unknown direction.

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0: I'm just going to check the gas just to make sure that was messed up. Copy.
2: It was entered, or data theft was 6-6 of 26. Looks like it was entered that same day as well.
0: Everything's
1: copy 412.

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1: Rear David John Zebra, Tom 2-2 is confirmed stolen.
0: Copy, thank you, 413.
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0: 2680, 2716, he must get me on an assault.
1: 2716.
0: Closing at the speed 579, 29 and 38th road. RP's what is niece was at the address. And she was at 418 Warren Dove Drive and was assaulted by her ex-boyfriend. This started about an hour ago. She's now at the 29 and 38th road address. He did follow her to the address. Right? Male is going to be an Evan Elevando. He arrived in a red Mustang. It's parked outside of the address. He did force himself into the house. Break. Continuing, the niece then grabbed a kitchen knife and chased him out of the house to get him to leave. They did refuse an ambulance. Niece is going to be at Keelan. If you go, the male has since left. Unknown where he would go.
2: Copy. Mitchell Leedy, I'm coming from the jail.
1: Copy.
0: I'm 2680, just advising he originally had her and hit her as well at the original address.
2: Copy.

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1: 3496.
0: Alarm that's still going off, right? Just echoing all the way through over to Market Street.
1: All right, copy. 422.

0: Oh, yeah, it's very noise complaint. 138 North Willow Street, Unit D, David and Fruta, for a subject playing loud music since 2200, yelling and being loud, information only at 423.
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0: Ambulance 2, respond to the Grand Villa, 2680 North 15th Street, room 113 B-Boy, 2680 North 15th Street, room 113 B-Boy, sick party code 2, time out, false number.
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0: 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Sick complaint of Xanax withdrawal? 2.
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1: 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Mitchell 29.5 north.
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0: 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I'll be attempting contact with RP.
1: Okay.

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1: We'll be in contact with, looks like, two, just east of the gas station in that dirt lot.
0: I copy and confirming. 3430, are you with him?
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0: 3430 is clear too.
1: Different, sir. Go ahead.
0: First one's Lassa Walters, William Adam Lincoln Tom Edward Robert Sam, first of Timothy, common date of birth is 12/20/83. And the second one, are you ready? Male Lassa Spore, Sam Paul Ocean Robert, first of Walter, William Adam Lincoln Tom Edward Robert, date of birth is 9/4/93.

0: 2716. 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
2: 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Edward David Nora, Mary 75.
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0: 716. Can I try again? Female last of Frank Union Ocean, Charles Ocean, first of Caitlin, King Adam Ida, Tom Lincoln, Young Nora Nora, 5-3-2005, break. Second's the male, not sure on the spelling of the last name, Edward Lincoln Ida, Zebra Ocean, Nora David Ocean, first of Evan Common, and I think it's 123 of 2006.
1: Coming.

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0: Nitro Dateable of Ohio. He is 9 and protected party times 3, not from Walter. Walter is code 6 times 2. Revoked, restrained, not from Timothy, and he's code 9.
2: Caitlin is clear, valid, protected party, not including Evan. Is clear.
1: Yeah, thanks. Could you see if there's a Mustang registered to Evan?
0: First one will be a CJIS warrant, misdemeanor out of Mesa County Sheriff's Office, FTA on traffic offense, bond 500.
1: Morning, Dove. For that Mustang.
0: 10, break.
2: Copy.
0: Walters is misdemeanor CJIS warrant out of Grand Junction Police Department for FTA and dangerous drugs. On a 1250 break. And second and final for Walter will be a misdemeanor CJIS warrant out of Grand Junction Police Department, FTA on trespass. On a 1250. 437.

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3: 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It's going to be Charles, X-ray Paul, X-ray 79.

0: 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There's no vehicles here at the morning address.
1: Okay. 29 mile, he's got address there.
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0: 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I just put a unit number in the notes for you.
1: 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Code 2.
0: Copy.
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0: 33-3. This is clear, suspended, a code 9 subject, restraining times 2 including weapons, on probation times 3.
1: Thank you.
0: 444.
2: Cop 21.

0: 2615, Mustang, is that right? Cool.
1: Said, is there?
0: Nathan, between the A and the H building.
1: Okay.
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1: Copy, 445. Your one.
3: Look at
1: 3446, that way.

0: Mesa County Fire Authority responded 2251 High Waterway, 2251 High Waterway for smell of natural gas. Timeout 446.
1: 3461 for 3496, copy on a timed out animal complaint. 2498 Patterson Road, the Bradley Sinclair. Strung by Anderson route to Bradley Sinclair, 2498 Patterson Road. A 42-year-old male was picked up earlier for difficulty breathing. EMS called in from the hospital stating they left his dog in the car and advised it should be picked up. However, when our call taker originally spoke to RP, they said their daughter and their daughter's friend were sleeping in the back of the truck, so someone's possibly with the animal. And correction, the patient was a female.
2: Copy.
1: 447.

0: 34 approval.
1: Can you run the serial number on a bike? It's going to be a trek whenever you're ready.
2: Go ahead.
1: I believe it's William Tom Union, 04, X-ray Charles 2, 284, sister.
2: Okay, I'll try that, 449.
1: Grab another set of numbers for you.
2: Okay, 449.
3: Case number 22235.

0: 3441.
1: Good.
0: That serial number returns clear marker found. Do you want to try the other one?
1: Abram, it's going to be 203, 6 Union 0, 423 or 5?
0: Probably 450.

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1: Perfect, thank you.
0: You're welcome, 450.
2: 2615, we're attempting contact to the door.
3: Fuck, I've got a phone number for him if you guys need it.
2: Ben, he's here. He was talking to some family members about the incident.
3: I did not hear that.
2: I'm sorry. We're in contact.
0: I'll be in contact at 451.
1: Dispatch Samuel 2 out of community.
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2: Copy engine 51, showing you around 2251 High Water Way. 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
0: Copy, and if you haven't, can you talk to the jail, please? Thank you.
1: 453.
3: 3447.
1: 3447.
3: All right, so who shows property?
1: Copy, 47.

0: 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Can I get the case number for this, please?
1: Affirm, case number 22235.
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1: 2646, go ahead.
0: First, we have a building in Colorado, last is Smallwood. First, a Matthew. Date of birth 1-12-99, Rick. Second, it's a female, holding Colorado, last is Zodo, Zebra Ocean, Tom Tom. Ocean, first is Jensen. John, Edward Nora, Sam Young Nora. Date of birth 2-21-02.
1: Come here.
2: Good morning, ma'am. I'm in service.
1: Good morning. You're 4:50.
3: Thank you for Mitchell.
1: Go ahead.
3: Was it the front door that he was possibly kicking?
1: Affirm. From the video, it was the front door up on a porch.
3: I'm looking at it now. There's some smudges and stuff, but no, like, specific, like, shoe prints that I can make out.
1: Yeah, thanks.
3: Is there anywhere else that I need to check for damage or injury?
1: Windows. She was saying that he's possibly been in the house before through a window.
3: I'll do a walk around.
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1: One that looks potentially like a shoe print that matches that he did with the rubber on him.
2: 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If you could just take a picture of that, that'd be great.
1: Paper him, I got a bunch of pictures.

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0: 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This is appeared to be evacuated. Yeah, investigating.
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0: 2646. Can I get R1, please?
1: 2646, sir.
0: Earls William John Union 70.
1: Yeah, sir.
2: And that's on a motorcycle.

0: 26, 26.
1: No damage to the motorcycle or anything?
0: 46, we spoke over each other. I'm not sure how much of that went through. The plate returns clear on a 2003 purple Yamaha SZ S10 to a Evan Lanzando.
2: All right, Captain. Thank you.
0: You're welcome.

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1: 2716.
0: Could you clear me sub and I'll be EOS?
1: Can I be good night? Have a nice night, Chief.

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1: 47, I advise when I get there.
0: I copy. This is multiple activations of two silent panic alarms and a general fire alarm.
1: Copy.
0: 519.
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0: 3441.
1: 3441.
0: Clear to jail. I'll be right back.
1: Copy 523.

0: 3361. Do we have any inside phone numbers?
1: Hey, from sir, there is an inside phone number in the notes. Did you want me to read it out loud?
0: Negative, I see it.
1: 525.

0: 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My apologies. Code 4 at the Strive House, 2435 Belford, at 527.
1: 34, we're showing them up.
0: Copy, 527.
2: Dispatch, ambulance, 21.
0: Ambulance, 21.
2: Sir.
0: Copy, 528.

0: 26, 46. Assistant, I'm off duty. Have a good day.
1: Copy, you just think I figured it.
0: 347.
1: 3447.
2: Contact the employees, they're good for us accidental. If they're booking this equipment.
1: Copy, 531.

0: 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Clear of the jail and route to the PD.
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2: Good.
1: Confirming you made it to PD.
2: Abram, sorry.
1: Not a problem, 534.

0: 2258. What's the incident number?
1: Case number 22235.
0: Okay, thank you.
1: All right, thank you, sir.

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1: He was offering at 551.

0: 43-38.
1: I'll be US. 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
0: US, Walter, at 557.

0: 3552, 2655, Capiano, possible burglary.
1: Thank you. 55.
0: Both units, facility 3242 White Avenue, number 2. RP woke up to her front door wide open, unknown if anybody's in her house. She's now yelling at somebody in the background and not responding to our call taker. We're still trying to get additional from her.
1: I'll be put from 7th, we have more.

0: 2552, RP is stating that there's a female named Kathy there that's not supposed to be there. Unknown weapons. We're still trying to get additional.
1: Just grab what she looks like.

0: Thank you, Dad. 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
1: Debbie, in the RP saying that she can't walk and the female is in the RP's bedroom. RP is having a hard time talking. Apparently, Kathy used to be a friend of hers. We're trying to get in a description of her.
0: Hey, Kathy. It sounds like Kathy Dunlap.
1: Kathy?
2: 2655, that's unit 2, correct?

0: 2655, I'm sorry, can you repeat?
1: I'm in contact with PRP.
0: Gabby.

0: Whatever you were going for, the other party has left right now.
1: This is 2552 Chevy Code 4 at 3242 White Avenue 2. And I'm sorry, can you repeat with the other party?
0: And the female is going to be at Kathy Dunlap.
2: Yeah.
0: Do you have enough? Can you run her? And she is not here or here.
1: Kathy.
3: ATM back at the cab.
1: ATM, sorry, can you repeat?
3: Back out of the cab.

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0: Kirby Kirkway, 3242 White Avenue, number 2 at 616.

0: 25 degrees. Hey, Stella.
1: Yeah,
2: case number is 22236.

0: 3447, 3496, copy on a priority hit and run in 1942 White Avenue, 1942 White Avenue.
1: 47,
0: showing both units route to 1942 White Avenue. The vehicle is last seen headed northbound towards North Avenue. It will be a light blue truck with silver rims. We don't have a plate number. Correction. Possible plate, partial plate number is David Zebra Robert. And then the rest of the letters. He's driving erratically. He hit another vehicle and took off.

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1: Aye.
0: 34, 40, and 46, I'll head up there to that hit and run to help out Grave. Team 1 is clear briefing, and you can show 34, 77 as the north car.
1: Copy, thank you, ma'am. 632. 34, 47, do you copy direct?
2: My copy, I'm still going to head over there and try to help look at the vehicle.
1: Copy, 632.

0: 3447 update. The driver possibly left on foot, last seen headed westbound from 1942 White Avenue. The vehicle that was hit is a black Dodge. Unknown plate number on that vehicle as well. 30 to 40-year-old Hispanic male, last seen wearing black clothing. RP advised they believe the truck was stolen. Right. Still working.
1: Copy.
0: 633.

0: 3447.
1: Call in on this. We're getting some conflicting information. One thinks this is possibly an auto theft, then sounded like they knew the person involved and then denied that. The other person thought the trucks were racing and ran into vehicles along the way.

Hi, do you have a new look? No, I cut across D and a half north on 32. I'm coming back down from E on 32 1/8.

0: I have an audible alarm on the board near All Terrain Motors. I believe it's probably related to an audible alarm that's going off at Dick's Sporting Goods. The burglar alarm originally was checked out by 3441 and 3496, and then again it was called as an audible alarm from Woodspring Suites and was checked out by a couple units then. Would you like me to send on it?
1: Let me look at those previous calls and I'll let you know.
0: Hi, Patty. 637.

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1: 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Go ahead.
0: Charles Young, Charles, Frank, 6-5.
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0: I-70 westbound, milepost 61, George Queen Queen, 834.
1: 446, affirm Charles Young Charles, Frank 65, returning to Guyana 2002, Dodge Intrepid, red in color, registered to Carlos Mondragon of 242 Castle Ridge Drive in Newcastle.
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0: Spellman, if you're still in the area, can you head back this way?
1: Hey, Trim.
0: 641. This might, looks like we've got some kind of an assault. We'll be out with about 6 here at 1942.
2: Copy, 642.

0: 3447.
1: Good.
0: I'm not sure if it's related or not, but there was a suspicious situation called in at 629 for a male who was walking around checking the fence around the school bus parking lot, 320 North 24th Court.
1: Copy.
0: 644.

0: Dressel from Spillman. I'm north of the Ken. I'm not seeing anything else back here.
1: Copy. I think we found Emmy. She was inside the house with the cat the whole time.
2: Emmy, this is...
3: Copy. I do have a 911 hang-up holding. It shows as a mobile phone, but it gives an address of 1798 13 Road. We have a pretty extensive history of 911. We're not able to call it back. It won't connect.
1: Dressel.
0: Good.
1: Can you look again? And this now we're looking for a blue Camry.
0: Inside of it.
1: It sounds like it's Chris O'Neill in the blue Camry, and he's involved in this somehow.
0: 3461, hang in, I don't want to play.
4: Sure, go ahead.
0: Edward Henry John, X-ray 10.
4: Copy, great. Edward Henry John, X-ray 10, returns clear valid on a 2005 blue Toyota Camry registered to a Cristobal Jaramillo of 1942 White Avenue. You're welcome, 646.
1: Donald, some windows on that car?
0: A-frame, fresh rear window broken.

0: 2685.
1: Her previous welfare check, it looks like there's a cell tower at the back of the address there. We can go ahead and clear this.
0: Travis, thanks. 658.
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1: 3650. E 3474, copying up, time to audible alarm at All Terrain Motors on 24 and a half road.
2: 3484 for both.
1: Showing both units on the route, this is an audible alarm in the area of All Terrain Motors. The person who's hearing it thought it was coming from there or in the direction of Home Depot. And just advising, we did have a bird alarm activation at Dick's Sporting Goods. We had a couple of units go out and clear it. The building was secure, and then an audible alarm was called in later in the morning. It was determined to be Dick's.
2: 3040, we copy.
1: 650.
3: Did we have any other after-hours contacts for Dick's to try to get them to turn that off?
1: We did not at the time. I can take a look.
3: I appreciate it if you can see if we can find one, just in case it is still the same, so that they can come pick it up.
1: Hey, from 6-1.

0: Cancer de Shona. I put the inside phone number for the CAD in the notes per previous alarms. However, there's no after-hours contact for GSS and CCS. 654. And Sam 3029. I apologize. I have two timed out priority twos, a suspicious at 3020 North 24th Court for a male who was walking around checking the fence around the school bus parking lot last seen in the area of the cul-de-sac for the school buses break, and a welfare check for a Comcord client whose ankle monitor had no emotion alarm.
1: Should I? No, I don't know.

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1: 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Go ahead.
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0: I have a 10-dot verbal disturbance that just came in at 545, 28 and a quarter road. Kathy and Corey have RP's keys and won't give them back. It sounds like Corey carries guns everywhere he goes. Only one unit available.
1: Hi, Kathy. Next two.

0: 3477. Can I run one?
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0: It's going to be a male out of Washington, last plea of Robert Ocean, Henry Lincoln, Ida, Charles Henry, Mary Adam, Nora, first of Samuel, can be Sam Adam Mary, Union Edward Lincoln, middle initial is as in Sam, date of birth 2/20/51. And I have an OLN if you need it.
1: You can go ahead with that, sir.
0: It's going to be William David Lincoln, 4, Robert Nora Nora, 8013, boy.
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3: 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Have a good day.
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0: Please unmute your line. Just advising, you have another timed out verbal disturbance at Monument Road and Broadway. RP and his wife were running in the area approximately 15 before the call timed out and heard yelling from inside the house, a female yelling, "Give me the gun," and a male sitting on a motorcycle staring at the house. No units available.
1: Okay.
0: So, in a second.

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0: 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Will you send those two to the one at Monument and Broadway? We'll pass that on the way and back into town.
1: Thank you. 3430.
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0: Copy, it's 713.
1: Buck, I got no other camera footage. It looks like he came in off Wellington.

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0: Would you be able to get a copy of that video?
1: Negative, but I can give him a call and see if I can get it sent to him.
0: Or if you can give him a call and collect that information, and then I'll send him a citizen contact.
1: All the information collected for you.
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0: Hi.
4: 2738, Socratic. Good morning.
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5: 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And I will be clear reports.
4: Clear 302. I'll be clear assault.
0: Copy.

0: 3446, 3440 copy on time dial verbal. 545, 28 and a quarter road, 545. 28 and a quarter.
1: 3440, miles.
2: 3440.
0: Bulletin is again 528 and a quarter road. We've had a few callers on this. All involved. Initial female been stating that two subjects at the address were refusing to give her the keys. She sounded either possibly under the influence. She did state that one of the parties carries, usually carries firearms wherever he goes. Break. Continuing. He called back and did not sound under the influence, was cooperative. The other party was not. Break. Continuing, all parties were advised to stay separated until law enforcement responded.
2: I got you. I'm in contact. Right.
1: 3302. I'm hour 3446.

0: 2494.
1: Good morning.
0: Good morning. 2639 is in traffic. Good morning.
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0: Those six who respond to the filings, 5203 North 15th Street, room 129, break. I copy your the filings, room 129. It's a 101-year-old female conscious green youth fell and cut the top of her left hand. Cut you.
1: Yeah.
0: 733.

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1: Ocean Boy Edward Robert, David Ida Nora George, first of Jessica, common. DOB is 1128-078.

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1: 738.
0: 3303. 3303. The rest of Graves is EOS. Have a good day.
1: Thank you, sir.

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0: Can you start me a check at Holy Family Church?
1: Okay. Are you going to be at the school at Immaculate Heart?
0: I'll be at the school.

0: MS-12. 212. We're trying to find you guys.
1: We're about to bring the patient out. You can just wait at the ambulance.
0: Copy. Don't the ambulance move or just where it is?
1: You can leave it.

0: 2655-2552, can you copy on a possibly code 5 subject at 1945 at J&T 10th Road?
1: 55, Wolf.
0: Savannah, showing you route 1945 J John and 210th Road. The RP does have history of one code 5 call. She's making statements that someone's trying to break down her door with an axe. The subjects are trying to get a ransom on her husband who passed away 2 years ago, but now she's making statements that she's going to be jumping through a glass window or working on further.
1: I copy.
0: 752.
2: Ambulance 12 and engine 2 are code 2 to community.
1: Perfect. 3474.
3: 3480.
4: Bus units, this will be at the Maverick, 2902 D. David Road, RP's an employee. States are a male subject in a tan Honda four-door passenger car who is acting strange, possibly under the influence of drugs. States he was grinding his teeth and flailing his arms around brake. Continuing, he's alone in a vehicle in a weapon scene, 55 to 65-year-old white male, gray hair, heavy build, wearing a blue shirt, unknown color pants. Plate given, Adam Edward Charles King 90.
1: 74, copy.
4: 750.

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1: 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Did they have a direction for the vehicle?
3: Last seen eastbound on D David.
1: Copy. I'm going to see if I can find that vehicle.

0: 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I'll have that female on board, starting mileage 31.1. If you could call St. Mary's and advise for a post legal, please.
1: Copy.
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1: 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Either one.
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1: 3440.
4: Can I please get the next tow on rotation? 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
2: 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Negative on that vehicle from the CAD to 30 and a half road. I'm going to be en route to the CAD and chat with RP.

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0: 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Can I get clearance on 2?
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0: First subject's going to be male out of Colorado. Last, Sam Henry Union Lincoln, Ida Charles King. First, Corey Charles Ocean Robert Edward Young. Date of birth 11/17/72. Break for second. Second subject, female last, Katola King Young Tom Ocean Lincoln Adam. First, Catherine with a C. Date of birth 10/10/78.

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0: 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She said that they are gone now. 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

0: My name is Victor. Can you lock the call, please?
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0: Edward, Union, Sam, 3-9. Also, Colorado, David, Queen, Union, George, 5-3.
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0: 2613, 2671, can you copy on a welfare check at 3267 Friendship Drive? Okay. 3267 Friendship Drive. Our RP is a nurse at St. Mary's. Have a patient in the ER, Nick Reardon, who is developmentally delayed. They've been trying to get a hold of his mother for hours regarding his treatment and discharge, and she's not answering, requesting a check on her. Name is Rose Reardon, and we did call her phone. It's going to voicemail.
1: Can I copy?
0: Hey, pretty good.

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0: 25?
1: 2655, I'm sorry, you can do TRA squad, secondary emergency.

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0: I-70 westbound, mile post 61 with Nevada, David Frank, Nora, Charles Edward, on a white Ford F-150.

0: 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And I tried calling the mom too, and I did not get an answer.
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0: Yep. 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

0: 2613. Can I get an order on a plate?
1: Okay.
0: The 233 Queen Victor Young.
1: Right, that's return clear valid. Red Dodge Caravan to Rosemary.
0: Hey, copy. Thank you. I'll be trying to attempt contact.
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0: Engine 2 MSO, street bus en route. It's going to be 2906 North. 88-year-old male, conscious breathing, whose left side is numb, feeling dizzy, and can't walk. Having a stroke, this will be a code 3 response.
1: Thirty-four seventy-four.
2: Bus units serving the area South Second and Pitkin. 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
3: 7 up north as our roof cleared. Appreciate it.
2: Copy.
1: 302. I can help out though.
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0: 3474, can I run one?
1: Nathan, go ahead.
0: William, Ocean Ocean, Tom, Ocean Nora, First of Mishana, Marietta Sam, Henry, Adam Union, Nora, Henry Adam, disregard, Nora Adam, COP 0918 and 79.
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0: Just advising getting a restraining order violation, 715 Struthers. RP stage 2 is sitting, or he was sitting under a pavilion at the address, and a male party who is restrained walked up and mumbled something. They are separated, but still in the same area. No units.
1: Okay, next.
0: Copy.
2: 3440. 34. Yep, and I'll head that way.
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0: dispatch, Queens County Fire 30, Captain speech.
1: 908. Russian 1. Russian 1. Restaurant on chain route to 559 Beverly Lane. Our piece of neighbor. So the subjects at the address are burning the grass in my backyard. The flames are going up over the fence. Only got one call on this.

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3: Okay. 2671-2552. We'll copy on the trespass. Don't want the original, sir.
2: Fire crew from out west.
3: Be at the regional center near the east entrance to the Veterans Cemetery. There's a call came in from State Patrol. There's a trooper on scene. Trooper came in contact with maintenance. Staff is saying that there's a subject trespassing on the east side of the property and unknown description.
4: Go.
2: 2738, I'll take 2552 spot.
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1: Westbound I-70, mile marker 61 with Adam King X-ray, Adam 50.
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Palisade Fire Response for a possibly illegal burn underneath the Palisade Bridge at G. George Road over the river. Come out, line 20.

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0: 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Continue with update, please.
1: ERP was calling from in the area. They advised they seen a female underneath the Palisade Bridge near the river on the east side start a fire in a trash can. They were seeing fire and smoke.

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0: En route.
1: And copy, en route to the Palisade Bridge, 3791 G Road. Are we seeing there's flames and smoke under the bridge? Unknown who started. It's currently in a trash can.
0: Copy, thank you.
1: You're welcome. It looks like it's going to be on the east side of the bridge. There was a female that started. RP is not sure where she went.

0: Copy, and do we have law enforcement interrupted this?
1: We don't. We're talking about.
0: Yes, please. Suspecting a gentleman on scene, single-story residential spread is not evacuated. Yeah, investigating.

0: Okay, Hans.
1: Go ahead.
0: I'm going to come out and go take the 28 Road entrance because there's a better entry for the part that he explained to me. So I'm going to come out the road and you can follow me.
1: I got you. 2738, you can come out.
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1: 10.
0: Do you want to let the deputies know that are here responding to the regional center? The maintenance man in front of me has a key to the building if they want to grab that before they go back there.
2: Okay, I copy. Is the maintenance person where you're at?
0: He's parked in front of me in the black Tacoma.
2: I'm coming back here.
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1: Area 3791 G George Road.
0: 2613. 52.
1: Both units showing you around area 3791 G George Road. This will be the east side of the bridge, underneath the bridge. Sounds like subjects started a fire in a trash can. Unknown how many, unknown intox or weapons, but we do have the engine on scene investigating.
0: 2613,
1: I copy. 929. Copy, thank you. 2613, copy direct.
0: Nice copy.

0: 13.
1: Just clarifying, you said fire is already on scene.
0: Hey, friendly just arrived.
1: I got to the human.
0: 931.
2: 3474.
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0: I'll be at the Avalon Theater. 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
1: And to Red Cliffs Acute, room 106B for patient having cardiac arrest, code 3. Engine 41 gun. I'm sorry, brush 41 gun.
2: This was going to be a cooking fire that was not contained in a fire pit. It is out and extinguished. We still need ESSA to respond to this.
1: Copy. It does look like Palisade PD is out on the scene and ESSA is still out.
3: Edward, Nora, Charles, Edward, Robert, first of Shane, Sam, Henry, Adam, Nora, Edward, date of birth 04/20/05.
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1: We're having cardiac arrest. Speed code the response there and doing CPR.

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0: 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Copy 930, man.
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1: 3440.
2: Anybody advised whether this building's clear?
0: 941. And it'll be 2901 North 12th Street, Red Cliffs Post Acute Care Center, room 106. Unknown male or female subject is in cardiac arrest. They have started CPR.
1: Copy. I'll be code 3 from 7th en route.
3: 3491. You have a medical facility already with nursing staff.
0: Okay, from there with staff.
4: Truck 1 or 5156 already showed up. So there for another reason or not.
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1: 3440, I will be routine.

0: 2639, you can send me that Berg and I'll take a second when someone's available. 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
1: Good, man, Nelson.
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1: Do you still need me over there?
2: Yeah, I was about ready to call you off. I just got to talk to the fire. I have Palisade here as well, so you're good.
1: 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You attach me to 39th call.
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0: 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Palisade Heights, on I-70.
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0: Okay, cool.
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1: All right, copy. Can I get a repeat of that plate really quick?
0: I have David Queen Robert, Union 1-8.
1: All right, copy. Can you do a hand search just in case?

0: 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Fisher, do you want me to head up there?
1: I think I got it.
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6201 traffic. Westbound I-70, milepost 61, with John Lincoln 2, young 9 boy, on a white Volkswagen, unreadable state.

0: 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For patient FL, code 2, tell them that's doing.
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0: Copy, looking stream route to the Falcon, room 216 for a 90-year-old female. Conscious breathing, has an injury to her head. Code 2.
2: Ambulance 6 from Ambulance 2. We'll take this call on the comments.
3: 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Dispatch direct.
0: Confirming Ambulance 2 is going to the comments now?
2: 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Dispatch truck 1, or we'll take that for truck 6.
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0: 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In the comments, we can take that for if you want.
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0: 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For someone burning along the fence line, and they're in 10-03.

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1: Sure, out to the area of Patterson Road, Gherkin Road. Someone's railing along the fence line. I don't know the exact address. 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
1: S-70 westbound, milepost 61. Adam Victor Frank, X-ray 41.
2: 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Originally came in as an open line 911. The RP could hear a male in the background yelling, possibly heard him yell, get it, at one point. Also, possibly heard a dog in distress. It was a 911 only phone. We're unable to call it back.
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2: Sounds like it's going to be line problems. A lot of static at D51 administrative offices, 2115 Grand Avenue. Do you have a history of similar calls from that location if you could check the area?
3: I copy. I can do that.
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0: The coroner just called back and said she's not going to be responding because of the patient being in the skilled facility. Did you want to call her?
1: Give me one second, please.

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0: I'm clear the jail. Can you clear me arrest?
1: Okay.

0: 3474, copy on a crash.
1: 3474.
0: This will be a 29 road, Sea Charles and a half. Non-injury, vehicle versus deer. There were actually two crashes involved. One was in SO's correction in the county's jurisdiction, and the deer then was hit in the PD's jurisdiction by a second car.
1: 74 to copy.
0: 1020.
2: 3209. Is DSP handling the primary crash?
0: Separate crashes, and they're handling the one in the county.

0: 3947.
1: 3947.
0: 3474. We could probably go out there and handle our side of it if needed.
2: Dispatch MS 4, St. Mary's.
0: I was just reviewing some reports. Up to you.
3: You got it. You're good.

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1: Copy, 1030.
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0: Thank you, Balaji.
1: Thank you, Balaji.
0: A property call at the west entrance. Reference a found phone. It's to be started with a phone call.
1: Got it.
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0: Thirty-four seventy-four. He's going to correction. CSP is going to take this crash. Can we work on getting CPW out here to pick up this deer?
1: CSP will take care of that. They dispatched for them.
2: Yeah, it's 23.
3: Okay. 3440.
4: Hi, the train route, 615 Peace Drive, 71-year-old female, cross train new fell, just needs Lotus Cisco 2.
3: And I'll swing by that loiter off of Patterson 29.
0: Gary 302, on the clear.

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1: John?
0: I-70 westbound at the 61 with British Columbia plate, Paul Henry, 7110.

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0: Can you start me a call and show me to the City Market at 12th and Madison?
1: Okay.
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0: I'm code 4. I'm going to be on doubt on this one.
1: Copy, 1046.
2: So, Tunis, I'll show you en route again. North Avenue Walmart, over in the parking lot near a handicapped spot. RP is with his mother. It was a dispute over the parking space. There's another male subject who is arguing with the RP's mother. Bright, continuing, no intacts, no weapons.
3: 3046, we copy. And ma'am, we're two man, using disregard 66.
2: Sorry about that. 3466, I'll show you clear.
3: I copy, thank you.
2: You're welcome.
4: 3449, code 4, going to data.
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4: 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Can you change the location of this to Patterson and Chrismar Street, and I'll be out with ARP at that location.

0: 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The other male subject went into the store.
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0: 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And that's 15 minutes respond to St. Mary's Hospital Room, ER32, taking the patient home. 10 out of 10 for doing.
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1: Four copies.

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0: 963.
1: I'll be in route on the services on my current call, and if you can put me with an arrest on the previous, that would be great.
0: That was partially digital, just confirming you're en route to animal services on the current.
1: Affirm. 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
0: Affirm, 1059.

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1: 71.
0: 39. Both units showing you en route, 441 and 1/2 Osage Circle. ERP advised that there are two people with the address in a domestic dispute. The male half is claiming that the female half won't let him leave, and he's being held in a room by his wife. The wife is claiming that the husband hit her. Tuck's known, no access to weapons at RP. We're working on further, trying to figure out how RP is involved.
2: Go.
0: 11-02.

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1: Good.
0: Just advising, the RP states that she rents the address. The couple was house-sitting for her and started arguing and getting upset when she told them to leave. They are refusing to leave the address. Third, Hugh, and female is a Mercedes Long.
1: Yeah.
2: Could you change this to a suspicious? I'll be clear.
0: Copy.

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3: Okay.
1: For that assault, can you run a Mercedes Long? I have a date of birth for you.
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1: ...1986, and I'm seeing a protection order with the mail party.
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1: Okay.
0: Mercedes with date of birth 3/30/96 is showing clear, no record for drivers, and restrained from Richard.
1: Okay.
2: Is that no contact?
0: It is. It's just the assaulting, threatening, abusing, and harassing.
2: Come here.
0: Illinois.

0: 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Right. 2552, can you back 2613?
1: Affirm.
2: Yep. 2758, you can text me that code 6 as well.

2021. Go ahead. Anticipating Iran Richard as well. Date of birth 11/3/97. He's clear, expired, and protected. The RP is also advising that her ex-husband is on scene, Eric Lipscomb. He was originally open carrying, but they have secured his firearm into a lockbox in the residence, and they're waiting outside.

0: 4327. Get my case number, please.
1: Hey, from case number 5327. Again, that's 5327.
0: Okay, thanks.
1: Call the long 12.

0: statement and last information for our guy is that he's got a white Chevy pickup. Front shield's broken.
1: All right, copy. Can you find anything out on a motorcycle?
2: Copy
1: 1113. I'm just reading what the notes are saying about it.
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1: 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I'll head to those after I drop off this dog.
2: 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I'll be clear. What's up?
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0: 27-38,
1: you can send it to you. 117. All right, Jimmy. I'll be coming up to your broken spoke. Here in a second.
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1: 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Okay, I'll go backside where it needs to.
0: 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We'll wait for you to get in position first.

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0: Testify, I think there is a restraining order, including weapons, just to be aware of. And I have a note in there about vehicle registrations for him.
3: Copy, thank you.
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3: 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Go for it. And Clifton.
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7: 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Sorry about that. Hey, I'm in the way of that crash. You can cancel the other PD units and I'll head out there.
5: 3486, 3446, 3947, showing you clear.
8: 86 copies, thank you.
0: There, be advised that there are two males at his house that were accusing him of having their children there. RV doesn't know the males. Right. No weapons seen. It sounds like they did just drive off. I only have 2655 available.
1: I copy. I can start that one.
0: Copy, right. 2655, copy, direct.
6: Paper, en route from the office.
4: Yeah, Edward Road. 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Code is code 3.
6: Copy.
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0: Hello, 22.
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6: So.
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1: Showing you with the code 6 across from the Grand Mesa Little League. Subject is a David Schroeder, date of birth 1/07/1975. Describes a white male, 5'10", 170 pounds, brown over blue, break. Continuing is a needs confirmed municipal warrant out of the Grand Junction PD. No bonds. FTA on shoplifting.
0: You work on that, please.
1: From 7:23.
0: We'll be out with him at Del Taco.
1: 23.
2: 3046, we're out.
3: It's around to the crash on E, road of 31.5. I have one female complaining of hip pain. Also, I think there's an incident in the vehicles as well. It's a black truck and a green SUV.
1: Copy.
3: 1124.
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0: 23 is on scene, two vehicles, because most everyone's out walking around. We are blocking eastbound lanes of E Road.
1: Okay. Nelson Pittman. According to the very uncooperative homeowner, says that he is not here. He left his bike because he was intoxicated and got a ride away from here.
2: Interesting.
1: Yeah, and girlfriend's here too, so.
2: Yeah.
3: Twenty-nine sixty-three. Dog is at the shelter. I'm heading over to Reeder Mesa now.
4: Copy, 11:25.

0: Hey, Jones, I have the RPA on the line.
1: Copy. I'll just hang out in case I'm needed for anything.
2: Thirty-four forty, can I lock in, please? Edward Sam Lincoln, Paul 69 Brick. Colorado, David William Union, King 5-8.
3: 26-13.

0: Dispatch, I mean, it's 11. I'll have patient residence.
1: Okay.
2: Twenty-six thirty-nine.
1: Confirming it's the male party that's protected from the assaulting, harassing, etc.
2: Paper.
1: Yep.
3: Can I go ahead and start a tow? My location right now, just for one, it will be for a Honda CRV, extreme front end damage.

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0: He was just backside of the house, trying to jump the fence. 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
2: I'm going to stay on the front side.

0: on site. We can debrief him if you want, but you can clear.
1: Cover.
2: Did he make it over the fence, or is he still in the house?
1: I don't know, he didn't go over the fence, he saw me, he said, oh shit, and ran back.
2: Copy, I've got the front lockdown.
1: 40. I've got girlfriend in the back here as well, on top of the deck.
2: Copy, do you have good eyes on the back?
1: No, I have a 6-foot fence.
2: Do you have PID?
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3: Adult male on board, arrest
1: 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Copy, 1133. Katie was just trying to tell me for sure to leave, and she saw me.
2: In 2738. Had a male and a white up on the 50 pull up and say that our target is in the house.
3: And 2613, I saw him pop his head out the front door and he immediately went right back in.

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0: Plaintiffs as their partners on Coven Air, 2064 North Baker Court. 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
1: Answering for information, SO primary is on code 1 air at 2964 court, may not complain. The time is 11.

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0: Can you confirm those warrants?
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1: Six.
2: I was released, go on. 10-11, sir.
3: Morgan, Nelson.
4: Go ahead.
3: Hey, keep in mind, like I was saying, Kaylee was trying to keep an eye out for him and trying to tell him to go back over the fence when she saw me.
5: Can I get a case number?
0: Case number is 35463. Again, 35463.

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0: 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Was it a white F-150 with blue stripes on the tailgate?
1: Affirm.
0: I got him at the corner of Oxbow Road and F and a half. Do you need him for anything?
1: If we could maybe at least get a license plate on that F-150, it'd be nice if we could just ID him, I think.
0: Yeah, it's an out-of-state plate. I'll flip around on it.

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0: He's going to be in a blue Subaru Outback with his hazards on. He's advising to use the entrance off Rude Avenue, and he'll be right there. Code 2.
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1: Copy. And just advising that our PD callback referenced Reno Mesa Road as well.
0: Thank you.
2: So you can show us clear en route.
3: Copy. 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Break. Her GPS is showing at 506 32 and a half road. This is her home address. We are calling her as well.
2: 22, copy.
4: 947.
0: Can I get a case number for this?
4: Case number is 35463. Again, that's 35463.
0: Thank you.
4: 736.
3: Engine 21. Clear, and can you give us the address for 22's call, please?
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6: Check.
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4: 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You guys go to Cone, we'll go to 32 and a half.
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4: available.

0: 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Let me get the case number.
1: Okay, from case number 22251. Again, that's 22251.
0: Thank you.
1: 49.
0: 23 en route 2738. You can send me the welfare at exit 37.
2: Dispatch right in the front, you trying to get a whole center.
1: Passerby and advised that there was a male standing near the eastbound shoulder. He was just under the overpass, just staring at vehicles. Unknown in touch, no weapons. Described as a black male in his 60s or 70s, gray beard, last seen wearing black jeans, black shoes, dark shirt, and a tan hat. ARP was concerned because of how he was staring at vehicles.
0: Okay.
1: 150.
0: 2494.
3: If you haven't already planned to, you can air and clear that second welfare check.
1: During a welfare check, area of E. Edward at McMullen Drive, the ARV was a passerby. Advised they saw a male standing near the intersection who was grabbing at his genitals. They were concerned about him, requesting a welfare check. Described as a black male, last seen wearing a black leather coat. End of information at 1151.

0: 2552, 2655, could you possibly clear to start for the verbal we're getting? 2938 Orchard Avenue, 2938 Orchard.
1: Roger.
2: 55, you can clear me of assist and I'll head to that.
0: Copy, both units showing your route, 2938 Orchard Avenue. The RP is calling from across the street, advised that there's a male screaming and cussing at someone, possibly coming from this address.
3: 30-12.
4: Copy, London 2.
0: Then he went back inside and slammed the door. No mention of weapons and unknown intox. We're working on further.
4: Copy, London 2.
0: London 3.

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1: Copy. Just advising, at that address, we do have some code 5 history with a Jose Ruiz.
0: Hey, Copy. I'm going to be contacted with a mail at the property.
1: 53.
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1: Good.
0: Doing a code 5 at 618 Oxbow Road for a female screaming and yelling at her neighbors. We do have extensive code 5 history at the address with a Bethany Linton. No units.
1: I copy. I'm not far off that way.
0: Copy, 1125.
2: Yeah, that's 23, out of same areas.
0: 1125.
1: Come to you. We're going to put the other one.
3: No, hey, we're good. He's just on his front porch wrapping this morning, so I can call the RP in a second.
1: The other one.
0: Copy. Both units ring and route 618 Oxville Road. Bethany is described as a white female, 5 foot, thin build, wearing unknown clothing. It looks like the mother's calling in now. We're working on further.
1: Copy.
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into their turn route to Canyonview Church. Ducklings went into the storm drain. The mother is standing by the storm drain. It's going to be near the entrance off 24 and a half road.

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1: 3462, showing you with the code 6 at B Boy and a Half Road and West Parkview Drive. Subject is a Dustin Friday, date of birth 01/09/1988, described as a white male, 6'3", 185 pounds, brown over brown, break. Continuing, first will be a CJIS misdemeanor warrant out of the Grand Junction PD, bond of $1,000 cash or surety, FTA on obstructing the police, break. Continuing, second will be a CJIS misdemeanor warrant out of the Mesa County Sheriff's Office, bond of $1,000 cash or surety, FTA on a traffic offense, break. Continuing, final will be a CJIS misdemeanor warrant out of the Grand Junction PD, bond of $1,500 cash only, FTA on dangerous drugs.
0: He's in custody. Just confirm, and none of those needed confirmation.
1: Copy, mail in custody, and none need confirmation, all CJIS.
2: Slow, he's traveling around 50 miles per hour from Palisade, traveling westbound. Only going approximately five miles per hour now. Unknown what's going on with the driver. Plate number, San George Paul 602, out of New Mexico. Break. Plate is showing clear valid on a 2025 Nissan, registered to the individual out of Del Norte, New Mexico. Information only at 1213.
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0: 2494, showing you code 6 at 618 Oxbow Road with Bethany Linton, 27 of 82. Described as a white female, 5'4", 130, brown over hazel. This will be a CJIS misdemeanor out of the Sheriff's Office, FTA for contempt of court, bond of 510, that's 510.
1: Copy.

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2: 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I don't know that nomenclature.
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1: Going into code 6 at 654 Serenity Lane, subject is a Christopher Cruikshank, date of birth 01-06-1989, described as a white male, 6 foot, 165 pounds, blonde over blue, break. Continuing, it's a needs confirmed felony warrant out of the Grand Junction Police Department, bond of $25,000 on cruelty towards a child, and cash only.
0: Copy. He's detained if we could get that confirmed.
1: Copy. Mail detained 1219.

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2: 6. Pickup 6 is confirmed.
3: 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He's in custody, and we are the plate.
2: 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Go with the plate.
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1: Affirm. I'm just about out.
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1: I might do a little more research. There's an alert on that plate.

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1: Be clear of the cat. 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
0: The unit showing you route 680 and a half Zenobia Street. The RP thinks her husband is dead. It's a 69-year-old male, not conscious, not breathing. She said he walked outside and fell over a chair at one point earlier, crawled into his room. She just checked on him and found him this way. We're working on further and getting a squad en route.
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3: 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It's a male versus female. The male is following around a female, and the female is saying, "I hate you, and I don't want to talk to you." Their last name is eastbound towards North 12th. There's a lot of grabbing and pushing occurring. Male described wearing a blue shirt with tan pants and a gray hat. Female is wearing a white shirt and blue jeans, and we're still getting further.
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1: Thirty-four.
0: Right, Ms. 40, respond to 2931 and a half. 2931 B and a half road. 2931 B and a half road for patient at Bell Code 3. Tell it, 1244.
1: The area, but that was from a 911 only phone. Both are described as white, and the female has black hair.
2: 74, I copy. Are we still on the phone with the male?

0: San Francisco, 209, I'm in the area. What was their last direction of travel?
1: Last direction of travel was southbound on 12th, and the phase 2 for the mail that we had calling in was near the college.
2: Copy,
1: 1245.
3: 931, B and a half road. I don't need mail, conscious breathing. RP same. He fell and cannot get up. Very difficult to understand. He is intoxicated and is not completely alert. This car is a code 3 response.
0: Copy. I'll head back that way.
1: Copy, 1245.
3: So starting CPR.
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1: Copy.
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0: 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They might be down by Bundy on the east side, walking south.
1: I copy, Sarge. I'll have my way.
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1: 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Thank you.
2: 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They're requesting code 3.
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Truck 1 and ambulance 1-3, you both have route to 246 Enwell's Court. 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Code 3.

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2: Westbound I-70, mile marker 61, David Young Union, Edward 3-1.

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1: 3466.
2: 6201, I'm code 4.
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0: West Parkview Drive, RPU is getting a phone call from their 12-year-old son named Benjamin Briscoe. The dad of the cat is very angry, and Benjamin is talking about not wanting to be alive.
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4: 3933. You can attach me to that suicidal and I'll be en route.

3466. But advising there are three children total at the CAD, 12 years old, 10 years old, and 7 years old. 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No intox, unknown weapons, and RP doesn't think anyone would be aggressive towards law enforcement at the CAD. Thank you.

0: 2965. You can show me out and I'll be in the area for a little bit.
1: Hi, Kirby.
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0: 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The patient fell, hit her head, and the fall was caused from her fainting. It is code 3, shoulder injury.
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1: 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If any calls come in from the airport, you can stack me and I'll head that way.

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5: 6201. Westbound I-70, milepost 61, Utah 5, King 4, King Tom.

0: Station 32, respond for a brush fire near Westwater. And it's going to be a half quarter mile west of Westwater boat route. Timeout 1314. I'll be there in just a couple minutes.
1: 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I'll show you my route.
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1: Scene's left with Michigan Sheriff.
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0: 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Break. Looking at tearing for information, welfare check in the area of 2838 Fifth Street, Spring Valley Park 1. RP's a passerby saw a elderly female on a motorized scooter that was parked in the bushes. RP was requesting respect on. Air for information, 1317.
4: You can show me up with that elderly female.
2: Going to be about a quarter mile west of the boat ramp. 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Looks possibly around 100 feet long. Now someone's saying it's around an acre. Staying close to the Westwater Ranch Road. 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We did receive another phone call on this. We did call Green River. They will call back if mutual aid is needed.
4: Copy. 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
2: Negative.
4: Will you please request some additional BLM units, too?
2: Hey, sir.
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0: 13-3. 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
0: When you guys get here, can you grab the McGrath and the session? 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
0: Copy. I copy your code 6 call. Confirming, are you needing it back?
4: I went direct with Pruda. They're going to head out here.

0: 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I'll be clear of the contact, and I'll be at the sub trying to find owner's information. 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
2: Rush 32, go ahead.
0: Lim, they are going to get some units en route. They'll call back with updates.
2: Copy. You said BLM's going to call back with the EPA.
0: Hey, friend.
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1: I got you. He reports that a piece of farm equipment had caught fire that possibly started this. 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
3: Would you like me to go for you?
4: 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Thank you, though.
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5: 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You'll be switching data.

0: Is that James 23?
1: I'm at 23.
0: In route.
1: Engineer showing in route to 51431 Road, from before an 86-year-old male conscious and breathing, needing transported to the care center.
0: Copy. Is this patient bariatric, do you know?
1: Negative. The threshold is not exceeded.
0: Old ambulance 23 on this.
1: Copy, engineer, I'll shoot clear.
2: 2730, you control, against clear GOA.

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0: Don Drive and Don Court with a black. Carl, I'll get you a 10 tag here in a sec.
2: Gentlemanly, command that notification for me.
3: Trail, RP's a neighbor requesting a welfare check on a Donald Carlson that lives at the address. Break. A long history of health issues. Lives at the address alone. RP's advising his vehicle is there, and RP has not spoken to him in at least 5 days. RP is currently waiting outside of the address and does have a key to the door, is waiting for law enforcement to make access.
1: 1335. 3012, I'm clear. Copy,
0: 3449, going to data.
1: 3435.
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5: 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I'll be taking his spot, and I'll be interrupting this up.
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1: We'll take that for 16, trusting out.
0: They're bringing a brush truck crew to Moab, also with an engine.
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0: Half road. It's going to be for a 66-year-old female, conscious and breathing with difficulty. 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The ambulance will need around 10 liters of oxygen. It's code 2.
1: Please,
0: 13, 37.

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4: 1971, Sharp is a white male, 5 foot 11, 170 pounds, brown over blue, break.
1: And call Lower Valley Station 31, engine 5, respond for a patient's having a seizure, 2295. Ida and a quarter road, 2295 Ida and quarter road, code 2, time out 1338.
4: $1,250, PR, FTA on trespassing, break. Third and final will be a CJIS misdemeanor warrant out of the Grand Junction PD, bond of $1,250, PR, FTA on contempt of court.
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3: Ambulance 31 showing en route to 2295 Ida and a quarter road. It's going to be for a 63-year-old female, conscious and breathing. It's an aneurysm patient, passed out and had a seizure. Code 2.
2: 31 copy.
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0: We've located the house. Is there a code for the gate?
1: The gate code info is in the notes. They're advising not to pull past the gate post, so the gate opens towards you.

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1: Confirming, are you still code 4 on that traffic stop?
0: Negative, I cleared with a warning.

0: 2613, I'm in the area.
1: I copy.
2: Pittman, I'm 15 and 27.
0: Jeffrey.

0: Defender 31 on Tac 1. Hey, what are my directions to get down there? Am I exiting at 227?
1: Dude, stay on the potholy paved road. As soon as I get enough service here, kid, I'm trying to send out the Lincoln Onyx. But take 227, cut back underneath the interstate, and then just head south. You'll see the column.
0: Copy.
1: I'm seeing here in a little while. That'll let us know if we need to get a second tender start.

0: Squadron Command.
1: Command, go ahead.
0: It is going to be approximately...
2: First sedan, no place.
3: 7 to 28.
2: 28, 57 and a half, I believe.

0: What's Fire Command from dispatch?
1: Yes, ma'am. I'm trying to reach Captain 31.
0: Advise how many units you're needing from BLM?
2: 449, run a dot.
3: Copy, 3050.
1: A couple, 3-4 additional units would be great. Westwater Command, comms is going to be kind of spotty. I'm going to be in fire attack. Will you please advise the next income lower valley units to tie in with the farm staff on the excavator? He is going to direct them to the southern head of the fire. We are going to be initiating attack here on the northern head of the fire.
0: Units, reach out to farm for attack on the north side.
4: 4327.
3: Can you create a contact with PD, please?
4: Abram.

0: 26-13, can you walk through, please?
1: Go ahead.
0: Queen Samboy 669, break. Queen Samboy 668. And can I get the RO on that first plate, please?
1: It's Queen Samboy 669 is returning clear valid on a 2002 silver Chevy Suburban registered to a Donald Carlson at the CAT address. 1351.
2: Go ahead.
1: Is type 6 appropriate from BLM?

0: Apologize, that was unreadable. Is type 6 appropriate from BLM?
1: 446-3302, copy on a suspicious at 1340 Gunnison Avenue, Lincoln Park.
2: 3446-3302.
1: Showing you both in route, Lincoln Park. RP is at the pavilion, and there are two males in a white Honda Civic parked at a porta potty near the pavilion that are taking pictures of the children at a birthday party. Right. Continuing, the white Honda Civic has a plate of Charles Union Ida 862. We're getting no record found on that plate, but it is coming back to a stolen license plate out of Arapahoe County. No intox, no weapons seen. There's a dog in the back seat. The driver is a Hispanic male, 40 years of age, and the passenger is a 60-year-old wearing a black collar shirt.
0: B1, did you copy the traffic from command about tying into farm stuff?
3: Can you change my call type to a property? And I'm clear of contact.
0: Abram. Hey,

0: south end with a big ditch blocking our way. We're going to climb that head is our problem right now.
1: Two. Showing you both en route to 2691 Uniweep Avenue. Number three, a male just walked into RP's apartment. RP had the door open to take the trash out, and the male walked in. They were just kicked out by RP's roommate. No weapons. The male appeared to be on drugs and was very agitated. Described as a 25 to 35-year-old white male, tall with a small build, mostly wearing a black shirt with white letters on the front and gray and green shorts. He had bags with him. Still getting further.
2: Third floor, you know.
1: Six.
3: It's our appropriate. Apron type six is appropriate.
4: Water.
3: Thank you. Also, a water tender if possible.
4: I'm sorry, large what?
3: Type 6 in water tender, if possible.

0: and 3446. It's going to be Charles Union, Ida, Boy 62.
1: Copy, 3647.
2: Command Brush 31. We're just going to take handfuls down to this south side and monitor the south end. It's pretty well just smoldering. We don't have a way across this canal.
1: Copy, 37.
3: Very 302 on that.
1: Copy.
4: I'll be en route to Animal Services to meet the dog owner.

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1: Showing in route to take 5 car wash. An elderly male and female were going eastbound on the frontage road. They appeared to be lost. The female was in a wheelchair, and they were walking westbound, and they were in the middle of the street. The time delay approximately 3 minutes. Break. Continuing, described as a white male, approximately 65 to 70, with white hair, less wearing a white-blue striped shirt and shorts, and is a white female, approximately 65 to 70 years of age, less wearing a pink blanket with shorts.
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0: Copy. We just about got north end bend up at him. 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I'm going to finish tying it in, and then I'll come over and help you.
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2: 3462. You can clear me a rest. I'm going to take the north car. I'll be right there momentarily.
1: 25.
3: Five, can you hit any of these hot spots right there on the road with your tender? Do that. I'm gonna go tie in with them.
1: Thirty-four seventy-seven. Will not be North Car anymore, and I'll be on routine patrol.
4: First 31, I got this North End button up. I'm headed for you to help. Where do you need me?
1: 3 and route to hospice.

0: there's a guy standing on the southeast corner of this fire. He's going to show you a crossing to get to where we're at.
1: Copy, accessing Wheatfield. I'm going to see you in the southeast corner when we catch up to you.

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0: Burn a little bit. We've got a good fire break here on the south side before it gets into the suite. So you'll see quite a bit of smoke over here. We're just burning off some of these, some of this brush. There's a monitor.
1: Copy. Adam, if you're with the farmer, ask him when was the last time he heard this, because this looks pretty soupy. I don't know if I want to dive off the cross.
0: We're not with him anymore. He's coming out to meet you, Ben.
1: Copy. I am to the north of your brother right now. I just got it distilled. It is muddy.

0: out of this whole pit move, I'm going to need to access
1: Pinecone Court. 3105 Pinecone Court.
2: There's another access. I know if you see one of the farmers out there, hit them. But right now, we're just letting it burn out to this fire break.
1: That her 33-year-old son is at the address making suicidal threats, also threatening to kill the RP break. Continuing, son is going to be schizophrenic, also has a history of bipolar and psychosis, and has been refusing to take his medication break. And it actually sounds like it's turning into a phone call first. 2613, I can show you clear assist this time. 2655, if you want to start on the phone with that.
3: Adrian, we'll start with phone call.
1: 2655, we still have the RP on the line. Can we transfer?
3: Adrian.
2: It's this break.
0: Tender 31 on scene.
1: P-9-9.
3: Lawrence, back down to the jump.
0: Different. I'm going to have you stage here on this road. I'm just going to have you secure this north end and be our water source. Have your next income type 6s. They're going to dive off for G and I do, and then have them start hitting hot spots there just where we came out of.

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0: They left the sword here instead of the mail, purchased my and walked off towards the

0: Anderson, Ivy Drive.
1: Go ahead.
0: Hey, did Scott say he was wandering back towards the cab?
2: Good, then.
3: Looking at my aerial, that's going to be another ag field to the west of you. If I go down, or excuse me, to the south of you, if I go down to the river, I should be able to make access to get to the south end, if that'd be helpful. Copy, we're going to attempt to make access.

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1: 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Negative, just the one caller.
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1: 1413.
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1: Hey, Tom, he had two bags. One of the bags had some shoes and clothes in it.
2: 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I'm going to be in contact with him at BN 3 quarters and Gary Drive.
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4: 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It's going to be for a 96-year-old female. 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
0: We're in good shape letting that remaining brush burn off, and then we're going to make a stand at the fire break here. When that water truck gets here, I'm going to have them put down a wet line along this break. And then if you guys just want to stage at the edge of this field, I think we have a pretty good stop.
1: Copy. I just got to the road that water truck came out of. Confirming you want me to make my way north, we'll stage at the edge of the field by the fire break.
0: Affirm, as long as you can get to this west side of that ditch, then we're in good shape.
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4: 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Timeout 1415.
2: .3446, can you back 3477 at Lincoln Park?
5: Affirm, can I get that plate one more time?
2: Charles Union Ida Boy 62.
5: Copy. Crawford, that's the two males I just ran. I took some pictures near the pavilion.
4: Engine 3, ambulance 16, showing you en route to 2206 Lynch Street. It's going to be for a 75-year-old female. Conscious and breathing, is having back pain. Is not alert. It's radiating down the leg. Code 3.
5: Three,
1: copy. 14. I am in that field, same field as the dish.
0: It'll put you right where we're at.
1: Coffee, that looks like a pretty big head of fire. You got to break through this and stop it.
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0: Then we might give incoming BLM units the directions for how you just got here, because I think we're all going to be on this side if it's away from us.
1: I'll face to face with you right there, Adam. I'm coming up right behind you.

0: 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She's on the out at Lincoln Park.
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2: 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We're on the west side.

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1: 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I'm out.

0: 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The Home Goods parking lot in Mason Mall, 2424, Highway 6 and 50, code 3, time at 1422.
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1: Out to the Home Goods parking lot, there's a male in an orange Jeep that is slumped over. He's been at the mall for at least 2 hours. Plate on the Jeep is David Queen, Robert David, 30. It's parked in the cart corral for Home Goods. Break.
0: Four.
1: Code 3, 4220.
0: Calling back, there is another medical alarm with no contact made.
3: Short copy.
0: 1423, break. Truck 6, Ambulance 5, showing you en route to the area of the Home Goods parking lot, Mesa Mall. It's going to be for an unknown age male. Conscious and breathing status is unknown. It's going to be a male slumped over in an orange Jeep. In the parking lot, the vehicle is on. It's parked by the cart corral for Home Goods, 3 rows towards the target. We do have law enforcement on route, code 3.
4: We both units to be code 2 to stage.
0: Copy.
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4: En route to 857 Kimball Avenue. It's going to be for an 81-year-old male, conscious and breathing. He's dizzy and can't get up. Code 2.
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0: to respond for a mail that was chased, Gary Drive and B-Boy and Three Quarters Road, Gary Drive and B-Boy and Three Quarters Road, code 2, sign off 1427.
1: I've got a good front line established here, locking it in. This new brush pile, flash pile is going to be a problem. Once that water tender's through with its wet line, is there any way we can get to it and have it actually put it on?
2: I don't think he has enough pressure on his water truck to reach it, man. We dug a line. We dug a break over here on this southeast corner. We've got a good stop over here.
1: Copy. We got it all blocked in, but we can't have this giant splash pile ripping hot throughout the afternoon. It's going to dry everything out and kick out again.
3: Copy.
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2: Can our water tender make sense in that road that you came in on?
1: Can it easily make sense. Yeah, let's do that. I got Fife getting the Type 6s directed in there. I'm going to have him redeploy over to us.
3: Ambulance 5 stage.
0: Copy 1429.

0: Bartender 31, come here. Tom's is tough right now, bro. I don't know if you caught that. I need you to deploy down that dirt road to the house. Start working your way back towards that house, and we'll figure out how to get you back here to drop this big flash box.
1: I copy. Moab's Tech 6 only has their BK radios, so I'm going to have them on Rabbit Valley for operations, if that's all right.
0: Sounds great.
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0: Engine 2, showing you in Route 2, 531 Mockingbird Lane. This is going to be for an 83-year-old female, conscious and breathing. Fell out of bed. No injuries. 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Code 2.
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0: 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You can come out of Puerto PD.
1: I copy.
2: 3046, go ahead.
3: David 30.
2: Copy. Hey, from that's current flight. Abram.
1: Hi, copy, and I'm sorry. The first part of your traffic was digital. Is this a new animal call you're wanting me to create?
4: My apologies. It'll be a follow-up.
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1: 4332, sending you a hit and run to be handled by phone first. 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

0: 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Just confirming we have squad en route for the taser deployment.
1: Abram.
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6: 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I'll Captain 31 do it. Fife, I'm right here in front of this. You just me and I'll direct you to the 5 mile.

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0: 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As RP was leaving at a neighbor's house, she heard a 4 to 5 year old child screaming at the cat and then a door slammed quickly. I believe they sounded hurt or scared. And she briefly saw a child and a younger male going inside. Male is possibly wearing a dark shirt and glasses. Occurred approximately 30 minutes ago, 4247.
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0: Engine 5, do you have traffic? From Sam 1, we need a rendezvous with him. It's 11. We're just leaving the Redlands area, South Camp. Where would you like to meet him?

0: 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Just confirming, are you out on Gary Drive?
1: Copy, coming out with a rendezvous with Ambulance 1, Brake, Engine 5. I'll get back to you.
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0: 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Right there.
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0: Give me an angle right by where I'm standing, same distance. 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Right there. Perfect. Walk it back to where you were.
1: That's the day call, code on air, or taser deployed.
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3: 356.
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3: 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I copy.

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2: 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Thank you very much for your help. Dispatch, you can show we have knocked down. 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
2: 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It's going to be for an 81-year-old female, conscious and breathing with difficulty. Her blood pressure is high. She is clammy, has COPD. She is not responding normally. Code 3, break. Ambulance 22, this did attach CareFly. Did you want me to call them?
3: Negative, they can stand down.
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0: Bike's empty. He's heading out. I'm going to have him stage by the pump house for the pivot. We're feathering out this pile right now with the excavator. Cooper and I are going to stay here with this with the excavator.
1: Copy. I saw a couple water tanks there. I imagine that should be somewhere we could fill up that water tender if needed.
0: Yeah, we affirm it's all river water. I'll have Fife stand by there. I don't know if we need to risk bringing him in here again. He said that road coming in was pretty sketchy.
1: Sorry.
0: I told him to just stage there for a minute. I don't know if it's worth the risk of bringing him in here again. That road coming in, he said, was pretty sketchy and the water tender full.
2: Stage. Timeout
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0: With the heli crew, we might get one drop on this slash pile.
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5: 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They are currently at the CAD trying to contact a suicidal subject called Judy, who is threatening to take prescription medications. Break.
2: Seen around 1420. They haven't been able to get her to answer the door. They can hear her phone ringing inside. Her vehicle is parked out front. They do have law enforcement en route. Go to the stage.
4: Fifteen oh four. 3933, you can attach me to that suicidal and I'll be en route from the PD.
3: 1504.
4: Possible phone number, that's in your notes.
3: Fantastic, thank you.
4: Five. 29 to 7.
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0: Command. Rush 31.
1: Do you need me in there at all?
2: No, I'm good, thank you.
1: Yes, thank you.
3: 2639.
1: 2639.
3: Could you advise St. Mary's that'll be en route for field legal?

0: Well, can I get a case number?
1: 3212, it is 35491. Again, that's 35491.

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1: Yeah, I left my 2-inch cap over there for the monitor, probably over on the ground somewhere. If you find it, that'd be great.

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1: 3491.
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0: 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Colorado, Edward Henry King, Tom 45.
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2: Copy, vision 13. 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
2: Oh, ETA 20-25. 15 working. Twenty-9-65. After that, animal complaint from Highway 65. Are you still working on that?
4: Okay, for a moment. On paper.
2: Copy.
0: Good. Your squad is staged. Attorney Albright. Good. She's laying on the bed. She's not moving, so.

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2: It's going to be pretty quick.
4: Law enforcement's advising. You can go ahead and respond to.
1: Yep. 3486, confirming squad code 2 or code 3.
2: Code 2, Scott. She's awake now.
1: Copy.
5: Good.
6: Correction, a timed out traffic complaint in the area of FS and Frank Road and 33 Road. We've had one caller advising there's a tree branch hanging low, causing a traffic hazard. We were just going to have patrol check the area to verify the traffic hazard, and I've got no unit.
7: Check it out.
4: 12th Street to Hospice, go to about 1516.
0: 346, can you have the squad step up to go through?
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1: Officer. BLM, they're going to be North Division. I'm going to bring your Type 6 back to you, and then our two Type 6s will be South Division.
2: Figure it out. You don't need to call me back.
3: 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Bird of plane, room 103, Sarah, that's 19.
4: Come. The branch has already broken off. I moved out of the roadway. I'm good at this.
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0: Can fill up over here in the shop. It's just pretty nasty river water over here, but if you guys need me over there, I can do that. You just let me know.
2: Patient out of bed. Stuck between the bed and the floor. Patient's around 150 pounds. BRP lowered her and now needs help getting her up.
3: Tender, are you good?
1: 31 copies, thank you.
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1: Did you find that 2-inch cap for the monitor?
2: Negative. We'll look for it on the way out.
1: Thanks.

0: 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Can you copy on a suspicious of 1730 North 17th Street?
1: I copy.
0: Swing and route to 1730 North 17th Street. RP has been asked to call regarding a high traffic possible drug house. There's an older silver Toyota RAV4, plate number Edward Ad McQueen, David 68. Outside, the RAV is still there. Break. Continuing, there's people coming in and out of the vehicle, CAD, and we have an alert on the address for a high traffic location possible narcotics.

0: Ambulance 4, copy on a overheated patient, Elm Mobile Home Park, 661 South Highway 50, trailer 45, code 2, timeout 1524.
1: 26 and a half NG, go ahead.
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0: Ambulance 4, showing you en route to El Mobile Home Park. It's going to be trailer 45 for a 35-year-old female, conscious and breathing, overheated and not feeling well. She did take some anxiety medication after feeling overheated. Unknown if that's what the issue is.
1: 3945, can you show me the area, please?
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0: You can change this one to a civil, clear it the same, and send me the other oral violation on Serenade Street.
1: I copy, and I do have a copy of that. Would you like me to fax it to your investigation again?
0: Yes, please.

0: of clear system.
1: Dispatch, ambulance 41 is clear and available on a patient left assist.
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0: Captain, come in. What are you looking over there?
1: A little more, we're down here west of him.
0: Three, four, four. See you when I get there. An info item, I'll be clear. Assist.
2: I'm sorry, your digital?

0: 2255.
1: Twenty-six thirty-nine
0: is having some radio issues. He's out at St. Mary's and needing a blood kit.
1: Affirm. I'll head his direction now.
0: Copy. Thank you. I'll talk to you.

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0: 3446.
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0: 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John McDougal call, that is him.
1: 1535.

0: Captain 31, command. I'm over here. With you here whenever you're free.
1: I copy. I'm in contact with the Helter crew.
0: I mean, it sounds like this is going to be up to Grand County's, this Grand County's to keep them or cut them loose. So just pass that information to them.

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1: Good.
0: Just confirming, did you make it out to the PD?
1: Patterson Road, Manti Heights Care, for a male sitting in a wheelchair at the bus stop. Our police has been out there for about an hour and a half. Airborne permission, 3832.

0: 3449.
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2: Given the details on that sex, we can make that a priority 3 and until the next team comes on.
0: Thank you, 1539.

0: 32212.
1: 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Rising, I do have an audible alarm at 1675 Las Colonias Drive for the Rocky Mountain building. 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
2: You two want to go check on that alarm?
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0: 3046. Just confirming, sir, we're headed for the alarm. No worries, we're copying.
1: Sorry, 494. 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
2: I copy.

All units are in for information. Ready to report the authority at the Grand Junction PD. Break. Continuing, vehicle described as a black Dodge Ram, plate number Texas. Sam Frank Young, 5542, is headed northwestbound from Riverside Parkway and Broadway. Break. Continuing, the vehicle was swerving and threw glass beer bottles out of the window. Plate number Texas Sam Frank Young, 5542, does return on a gray 21 Ram pickup truck. Air for information, 1542.

0: More evaluation 3-1 respond for a hospital transfer from Family Health Quest Hospital, 300 West Audley Avenue, room 118, to St. Mary's ICU 322. Channel
1: 2613.
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1: That truck is being towed, and I'll be en route for some quick paper.
2: Hi, Harvey.

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1: I'm showing ambulance 33 en route to Family Health West, room 118, for 27-year-old male, sedated, breathing, needing direct admit to St. Mary's Hospital ICU. They are requesting ALS.
0: Copy.
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0: 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Which ER room are you in?
1: Just keep going towards the lobby.
2: Man. Yes, ma'am. We've talked with BLM. We're going to transfer command to BLM. They're going to be working off their BLM radio channels. All lower valley units have been released. You can show us clear. I will invite you. We're back in our primary response area. You can release pack one.
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0: 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It's not smelling anything. 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
1: 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Thirty-four-eighty-six. 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

0: 3046, can we have a key holder responding?
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2613. Could you both clear a copy on the harassment? 30 Road and Orchard Avenue. 30 Road and Orchard Avenue. It's originally started over a traffic complaint. A Subaru Forester, plate given Edward Henry King Young 96, was last seen heading westbound on Orchard, passed the RP going 65 in a no-passing zone, break King then flipped the RP off and was going 10 miles under the speed limit. The vehicle is now following the RP. The RP is heading to Grand Junction Police Department. She was last seen turning off of 28.5 Road from Orchard.

0: 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You can also show myself 3446 and 3302 EOS.
1: 2738. Looks like no longer following the RP. This is now changed to a phone call. 2613. I'll show you clear.
2: I'll go give him a phone call.
1: Thank you.
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0: 322. So just realizing I have a welfare check on the board for the Beaver Tail Tunnel. The ARPU is a passerby and saw an older male and a younger female standing outside of a yellow Nissan truck brake. And then the male appeared to be angry and the female appeared to be crying. Are you available for that today?
1: If you notify the state, but I can start that way if they don't have anybody close. I'm in Colburn right now.
0: Copy.
2: All units are in for information and to locate for a possible ready driver and the authority of Grand Junction PD break. You may be able to describe as a Gold Hornet GT going westbound on North Avenue from 28 and a half road. The number Edward Henry John Adams 76 break. Continuing to be able to describe as swerving all over the road, crossing a double yellow and flipping off the RP. Plate Edward Henry John Adams 76 returns on a 2024 Gold Dodge Hornet registered to a 701 Royal Canyon Street in Grand Junction, Colorado. And attempt to locate at 1610.

401 Kennedy Avenue for a white truck that just ran into the building. RP's getting secondhand information from their security company. It occurred about 10 minutes before the call, and we're still getting further

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1: Ninety-one oh two.
0: 4327. Go for it, thanks. Copy to Texas 1613. Matthew Jewish Community Center, 441 Kennedy Avenue. 4316013.
1: I copy that, thank you.
0: Copy, did you want me to show you clear? Copy, thanks. Three engine three, battalion one, Sam one, turning in route to the Jewish Community Center, 441 Kennedy Avenue. It's going to be for an unknown age, unknown gender, contest and breathing status unknown, vehicle versus building. It's going to be a white truck that just ran into the address, turned around 10 ago. BRP's not on scene, got a call from a security company. We do have law enforcement en route, code 3.

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2: 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It was a different synagogue in Durango.
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1: North Avenue for the Burger King. John McDougal is screaming at the employees outside and refusing to leave. He's described as a white male, 6 foot, thin, bald, and is carrying bags. Only one.
2: Then we'll get next available.
1: Yep, 6:22.
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0: Yes, ma'am, you can show both lower valley brush trucks back in their primary response area.
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1: What?
0: Hey, sir, are you still in North Clark?
1: Right, way back down.

Oh, yeah, thank you for information. Attempt to locate for a possible rally driver and the authority of the Grand Junction PD break. Continuing, the vehicle is described as a white truck with Texas plates headed westbound on D Road from the Golden Gate gas station. Break. The male was passed on the vehicle at the gas station. Seemed to be very sweaty. None of it was medical related or intox, and attempt to locate at 16 o'clock.

0: 3449. I'm in contact with John before.
1: Hi. Happy night, 1325.
2: 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Copy. 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
1: On to a cardiac arrest at Watson Island for a respiratory arrest for a hanging.
2: 46.
0: Respond to the Watson Island West for a male that hung himself. Cardiac arrest. Go 3, 10 of 16, 38.
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0: Truck 171 ambulance waiting en route to Watson IS. 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ARP is advising. She's not with him anymore. It's hard to get information. She's yelling under the 6th Street Bridge. We have law enforcement on route 3.
1: And we're still getting more info.
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1: I copy. Truck one.
2: Advising, we're trying to get a better location. Her phase two is showing under the bridge at the north side there, and she keeps saying at the trestle at the point. She's also advising that she never saw him hanging. She saw him putting a belt around his neck and ran away to call law enforcement.
1: We're working on further.

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3: Affirm, face 2 is showing west of the most eastern side of the island.
2: Underneath the railroad tracks right now, by the river.
3: Affirm, locate him and we're working on cutting him down. Break.
1: We did find him. We're trying to get him then to cut them down.
4: Copy. Do we have a better location of where he is?
1: Two is just showing in the middle of the island. We're trying to get CPR started. She's not being the most cooperative.
3: Copy. I'm going to start CPR now. Phase two is showing about 300 yards west.
2: Can you lock us on for more patrol cars if you can see it on the map?
3: Affirm. It's going to be south on the end. Break.
2: Good. We copy.

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1: 2613, I'm sorry, can you repeat?
0: Can you serve me a follow up, please?
1: Hey, Firm, go ahead.
0: Urgent case number 26-22199.
1: Confirming, will you be on the phone?
0: Hey, Firm.
1: Hi, Gary. 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
4: 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It's going to be for an 81-year-old female, conscious and breathing. She's gone into AFib and is having chest pain. She is clammy. Code 3.

0: 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Are you clear to copy on some time dial calls?
1: Affirm, go ahead.
0: I have a timed out alarm at 348 Eddie Drive, possibly related to the previously aired call on Riverside Parkway. Break. Timed out break alarm at 565 South Commercial Drive, where a field is requesting dispatch. Break. Approximately 20 minutes ago at 118 South 7th Street, Los Marios, for a male who is in the employees, break. Continuing out, I have a suspicious at 1340 Gunnison, Lincoln Park, for an intoxicated male who was making lewd gestures towards people at the pool.
1: I copy. The next team will be clearing here in a few minutes.

0: Engine 8, respond for a smell of burnt rubber in an address. 1925 David Street, 1925 David Street, Unit L, Lincoln 101. He's showing en route to 1925 David Street, Unit L, Lincoln 101. Therapy keeps smelling burnt rubber in our apartment. Not smelling it anywhere else, just in our bedroom. Not seeing any smoke or anything else.
1: 8 copy.
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2: 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There's an intoxicated male that was making lewd gestures through the fence at people in the pool. I was a Hispanic male, approximately 40 to 50, 5'5", black hair, less than wearing a tan shirt, and black pants, mostly doing this to underage girls. Break. Continuing, the male was last seen headed towards Stalker Stadium, just now.
0: Copy.
2: Thirty-four sixty-six.
0: I'm clear of the jail. If you have PD on this.

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0: 7013. 3492, 3493, copy on an indecent exposure at 118 South 7th Street, Las Marias.
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0: Checking route to Las Marias. There's a camper that's been in the parking lot east of the CAD, and a male from it is exposed himself to one of RP's employees approximately 45 minutes ago. Unknown intox, no weapons seen.

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2: 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Can you change my address to the cat? Oh, can you change my cat to the address of my notes?
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2: I-70 westbound, mile post 60 with David Queen, Tom, Sam, 3-2.
3: And that plate is clear, expired as of April 2026.

0: 3484, can you log a plate?
1: 3484, go ahead.
0: Hello.
1: 54. 3484, you are grateful. Can you repeat the plate?
0: Sorry, Adam, Union, Charlie, George 54.

0: 2646.
1: Good evening, I'm in service.
0: Good evening.
1: 2767, good evening.
0: Good evening.
2: I will be clear rest on the Virgi, clear system by verbal, and VLS, have a good night.
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0: 2639. Confirming, did you make it out to the jail?
1: Hey, from at about 1700.
0: I copy, 1725.
1: Perfect. Property. They're saying they might have seen him over there 2 minutes ago.

0: can clear me with an assist off the call I'm on reach. And I think that alarm is going to be related to the one that we went to earlier, but it is a fire. Did we check with if it go out there at all?
1: Good evening.
2: So per previous call, the building was secure and fire doesn't have a way to access the building.
0: My copy, thank you. Yeah, we can clear it.
3: Sixty-2-1, clear ticket.
1: I copy, 1728.
4: Do you have any better descriptors?
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4: Copy.

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1: 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Was that clear? So, copy 7030.

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0: 4:95. You're able to find key holder information for that alarm on Las Colonias break. I went ahead and left them a voicemail.
1: All units are in a welfare check in the area of I-70, mile marker 57, eastbound lanes of shovel. RP is a passerby advisor with a male that was walking on the shoulder of the roadway. Did not appear to be in distress, but he had a backpack with all of his belongings. Break. Continuing again, the male was just on the shoulder of the road. Describes a white male, unknown further description. We only have the one caller. End of information, 1732.

0: 25-28.
1: Ma'am, in service. I'll have a civilian rider with me today. I'm en route to the subprotection home.
0: Hi, Gabby.
2: Go ahead. Unify clear. Yeah, you're good. 49, let me clear your system.

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2: Copy, thank you. I'll show you both the route to Corn Lake. RP advised that there is a male at the address possibly having a mental health crisis. He keeps going in and out of his vehicle, yelling at himself. Continuing, his vehicle is going to be a black Subaru with a carrier on top, unknown plate number for that vehicle. Currently, that male is sitting near his vehicle with the car door open. He is possibly intoxicated. No weapon seen. Describes a white male, 40 to 50 years of age. Left him wearing a gray long sleeve shirt with a hat. He is by himself. 1742.
4: Grace, this is Perks 152. I just got to Corn Lake. I can join that call as well.
5: Twenty-three, 25, 25, 25, 25, 25, 25, 25, 25, 25, 25, 25, 25, 25, 25, 25, 25, 25, 25, 25, 25, 25, 25, 25, 25, 25, 25, 25, 25, 25, 25, 25, 25, 25, 25, 25, 25, 25, 25, 25, 25, 25, 25, 25, 25, 25, 25, 25, 25, 25, 25, 25, 25, 25, 25, 25, 25, 25, 25, 25, 25, 25, 25, 25, 25, 25, 25, 25, 25, 25, 25, 25, 25, 25, 25, 25, 25, 25, 25, 25, 25, 25, 25, 25, 25, 25, 25, 25, 25, 25, 25, 25, 25, 25, 25, 25, 25, 25, 25, 25, 25, 25, 25, 25, 25, 25, 25, 25, 25, 25, 25, 25, 25, 25, 25, 25, 25, 25, 25, 25, 25, 25, 25, 25, 25

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1: Hamilton Park, in the area of Green Circle and 31 and a half road, RP saw a dog owner hitting a dog with a stick. Unknown of exact break. It was possibly going to be started by phone first.
2: Copy, I'll head to the area.
1: Copy, did you need it back from patrol?
2: I'll advise.
1: Hey, copy.
3: Urban Pittman. Hey, you guys want me to come with you? I have Tara on board with me.
4: Yes, please.
3: Copy. Dispatch correct?
1: Dispatch correct. I'll show you around.
0: 4-3.

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1: Paper.
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3: 15.
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3: Copy, thanks.
2: 1731.
1: I'll go ahead and make contact. Yep.
3: Yeah. 1572, I'm just leaving Clifton.
1: I copy. Initialize, subject seems to be making repairs to their car. No screaming that I can hear. Things go forward for now, but I'll let you know if that changes. I'm seeing a 10 over. What do we have on?
4: Copy.
1: Thanks, Chris. I'm sending you a text assault to be on my phone.

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Timeout 1747.

0: Copy.
1: Lisa Dispatch, Park 1372. I'm in contact with the individual. They have a parks pass, and they seem code 4. Mesa units can stand down.
2: 2613, did you copy that traffic direct?
0: Hey, for me, can you show me clear?
2: Copy, break. 2646, 2716, I'll show you both clear as well.
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1: Okay.
0: So, do you
1: see 3466 on out.

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1: 6201.
0: I-70 westbound at the 61. Frank Nord David, Sam 81.
1: Hi, copy. And the fleet, Frank Nord David, Sam 81 is clear, no records.
2: In the laundry room. Not feeling sick at all. They will be evacuating. Seven to six three.

0: 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Detective, place can be Frank Nora Ocean, Sam 81, and I am code 4.
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0: 2256. Good evening, I'm in service and I'll be a traffic unit tonight.
1: Good evening.

0: 322, can you copy on a welfare check in the area of I-70, mile marker 58?
1: Right.
0: Area of I-70, mile marker 58. This will be off of the shoulder of the eastbound lanes. There were two subjects lying on the side of the interstate break. Continuing the cuts for the RP's description, subjects are not currently in traffic. One of them is going to be in their late 30s, a white male, short brown hair, last name wearing a white shirt. Break. Continuing unknown description for the second subject. No weapons seen, but they are possibly intoxicated. Again, off of the eastbound lanes, and I think it's going to be possibly related to our previously aired welfare.
1: I'm clear the jail. You can confirm yourself.
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